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4: ABC News, I'm Wayne Cabot. Apparently they are talking. A senior U.S. diplomat telling ABC News back channel peace talks are taking place now in Switzerland, despite Iran walking out when President Trump said that Iran won't have a country if it closes down the Strait of Hormuz. Iran's renewed threat to close down that passage has oil trading higher, up 1.5% right now. And yet, says Energy Secretary Chris Wright on ABC's This Week,
5: I think Americans can expect continued declines in energy prices.
4: Back to where they were, he wouldn't say. ABC's Andrew Dimbert has been watching a weekend of twisters and downpours in the South and Plains.
6: Almost 10 inches of rain falling in downtown Biloxi in less than 2 hours. The Biloxi River cresting at record levels.
4: Intense storms tomorrow from the Midwest to Mid-Atlantic. Not since the pandemic have Americans flocked to summer movies like this. Leading the way this weekend, the debut of Toy Story 5, a franchise record, 160 million domestic sales. This is ABC News.
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12: The Radio Works Weather Center. Here's a look at your overnight weather. Well, partly cloudy, but could see some scattered thunderstorms developing overnight with a low of 75. Come Monday, mix clouds and sunshine, scattered thunderstorms, high of 88. Tuesday, showers and thunderstorms developing in the afternoon, high of 83. Wednesday, thunderstorms likely, high of 83. And Thursday, thunderstorms in the morning, scattered with a high of 85. I'm Doc Bryson. That's a look at your overnight weather from the Radio Works Weather Center.
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0: Kalen Carr at number 4 on the countdown. You will win. And here's Charles Jenkins at number 3 with Grace.
1: If it had not been for the Lord who was on my side, I don't know where I would be. Fellowship, let's go.

That was William Murphy, Everlasting God. Somebody said, yes, he is. We declare his name today. My brothers and sisters, we're going to take a quick break. We're going to be back in just a sec with the number one song in gospel music right here on the Gospel Connection. I'm Bishop Jacobus Davis. Yes, you're right. That's right. You are listening to the best in gospel music right here on the Gospel Connection.

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1: 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Reads 101.2.
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6: ABC News, I'm Wayne Cabot. Diplomats are talking after Iran went walking, their delegation reportedly leaving the peace talks after President Trump said on Fox that the Iranians will have no country to return to if they stop shipping in the strait. Well, a senior U.S. diplomat engaged in these negotiations now saying talks are taking place and should go all night. ABC News foreign correspondent Tom Sufi Burridge is there and hearing a positive spin from J.D. Vance.
7: The vice president playing down fears that Israel's continuing attacks against Iranian-backed Hezbollah in Lebanon could derail the talks and jeopardize that memorandum of understanding to reopen the Strait of Hormuz, which President Trump signed just 4 days ago.
6: Crude is up 1.5% right now. Trump Energy Secretary Chris Wright on ABC wouldn't say if gas prices will return to pre-war levels. Severe storms due tomorrow from Charlotte to Trenton. Summer swelter now in Phoenix. This is ABC News.
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7: 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Reuters says Newsmax is one of the top news brands in America. Even President Trump says Newsmax is terrific, and he's watching. 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

prayers. The prayers of the righteous avails much. I've been having people that have been asking us, amen, how can I support, give to the ministry? And because you've been asking, I thank the Lord for you. And I want to give you an opportunity to do so on Giverfy. 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Praise God. 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And then if you desire, you can mail in also P.O. Box 1220 here in the city of Camden, Arkansas, 71711, the Word Family Church. Praise God. We thank the Lord for all that you do. May God bless your seed. May the Lord bless your giving. Amen. And we believe increase for your life. Every seed you sow, may it come back 160 and 40 fold in your life. We're believing God for great things in the midst of the congregation. I am excited and I'm grateful that God is doing what he's doing, choosing to allow us to be a part of that process. Let me say again, thanks to Pastor Rory Green, amen, and his lovely wife. They invited us on last Sunday to come and share. We were truly blessed in the time of fellowship, honoring the man and woman of God, 6 years of ministry in the pastoral work. But these two individuals have been laboring for years in the kingdom of God. And truly, I want to thank the Lord for the support of the Word Family Church, always standing by, standing strong, and amen, aiding us in the ministry and the work of God. And thank God for all the pastors and others who came out on last weekend to share in support of that time in fellowship. We're praising God for all that he's doing. I know that you know it's happening. That's right. Here at the Word Family Church, amen. If you heard the announcement, you'll hear it again. Amen. The Total Transformation Women's Conference is coming up soon here at the Word Family Church, and that is on the 27th of this month, 12 noon, here at the Word Family Church. Pastor Aretha Davis and the women of the Word are going to be presenting one of the best conferences that have ever been brought forth. It is Total Transformation. The theme for the conference, Stir Up the Gift. Listen, I'm telling you, God is doing it right now. I can see the hand of God moving in the lives and in the persons of each individual, tapping in to the gift of God that's in your life. 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The Holy Spirit of the living God is going to be moving in the house and in the place. That's on June the 27th, 12 noon, Total Transformation Women's Conference. Get your gift stirred. Hallelujah. Listen, got some great speakers. You've heard it. Amen. One of my cousins, amen, woman of God, Minister Aletha King, will be in the house bringing the power, using God's grace upon her life to stir up the gift in the others that are going to be there. Also, my own dear sister, amen, Minister Athena Dodds. Many of you know her as Principal Dodds, and she'll be ministering as well during the conference. And you know, none other than our host, praise God, Pastor Aretha Davis, woman of God, is going to be bringing forth some revelation in the house, stirring the gifts. Amen. God is doing it right now. The Bible talks about perfecting the saints, right? Amen. Bringing maturity to the body of Christ for what? The work of the ministry. One of the things I said, and God is saying to me, amen, is that the harvest is ripe. Amen. The harvest is ripe. People are ready to come into the kingdom. The hearts of the people conditioned right now by the trials of life, the difficulties of life, the cares of life, many things that are going on. We're in troubled times. We're in difficult days. And watch this, my brothers and sisters, God is doing something. The Bible says when iniquity is abounding and lawlessness is great in the land, notice what God is doing. The grace of God is much more abounding. Amen. That means in spite of all that's going on, God's going to always have great grace available for whoever desires. And that's the gift of God. Amen. And that's what's going to be stirred in the house. Praise God. Amen. And so you don't want to miss it, women. You don't want to miss it. To every sister, every mother, every daughter, I'm encouraging you to come and join us here on June the 27th at the Word Family Church, 12 noon.
Total Transformation Women's Conference, stirring up the gift. It's in you. God wants to stir it up through his spirit and by his ministers and those who will be present. You don't want to miss this great time in the Lord. Praise God. It's God's will for your life. Come on out. Be blessed. And then, as you might have heard on Sunday, praise God, the 28th, there's going to be a special morning worship service. Guest speaker, amen, coming all the way from Roanoke, Virginia. Amen. It is none other than Major Reach Global, amen, founder Marcia Davis Major, speaking in the house, a woman that operates in the prophetic, not only that, but has a melodious voice, and she'll be bringing the revelation on Sunday morning, the 28th. It's going to be a grand weekend. You don't want to miss it. I'm excited about it. I'm looking forward to it, and I thank God for the grace that is going to be manifested in the place. Amen. Juneteenth celebration also, you know that's coming up as well. So we want to encourage everybody to be reminded and cognizant of why we do what we do. Juneteenth is not just about cars, shows, bouncy houses and food and all of that. It is the time that as a people, we were declared as liberated in this country. Amen. So remember, amen, it is just not about a party. It is about a grace that was available, a power that was presented, and a glory to the name of our God who did things for us as a people. Amen. And we want to magnify God, but at the same time, we want to commemorate as well as to remember how and where God brought us from. Amen. Look what the Lord has done. We're giving him praise. We're giving him honor. We give him glory. Amen. That is Juneteenth celebration. That's going to be beginning on next Friday. Amen. There'll be block parties for the young people. The parade will be, amen, also coming forth. Praise God on that Friday weekend. And we'll also have on Saturday all day the Greek celebration and hospitality and things that'll be done at the park. Amen. And then we'll have the gospel in the park. You don't want to miss that. Melodious voices, gospel singers from all over the region. That's going to be Sunday evening. Amen. We are looking forward to a great time in the Lord. You don't want to miss it. Come on out. It's a powerful, packed month of June. Come on out and be a part of these great times. Amen. And listen, I'm telling you right now, you tune into the word and we're going to get right to this revelation that the Lord has given unto us. We've been talking about prayer and the kingdom. Praise God. My brothers and sisters, if there's a time to pray, you know it's right now. The people of God, we need to be interceding. We need to be petitioning God. His will be done and his kingdom come. Now, listen, I want to go to a passage, back into a passage. We've already been there. But when we look into the word of God in Matthew chapter number 6, amen, and Jesus was teaching his disciples the essence and the power of prayer. I don't know if you remember a few years ago, but I was sharing with the body of Christ during the COVID transition and things that were going on, amen, that God was dealing with three areas, amen, in our personal lives. And that was our motives, our method, and the ministry. Amen. Our motives, our methods, and our ministry. And the thing about that is our motives dictate or determine why we do what we do. And then our method also deals with how we do what we do. And then the ministries is the what of what we do. Praise God. And so God was challenging us during the COVID time, or better yet, I say challenging us, but he was revealing some things in our lives concerning these three areas: our motive, why we do what we do. A lot of times we do things, but it's not based upon the why of God. Amen. The kingdom of God. And sometimes we're doing things based upon and why we want to do it for our selfish ambitions. I think the Lord is doing what he said he would do. I'm not saying I think it in the perspective that I'm guessing. I know God is doing what he said he would do. The Bible says he's perfecting the saints, right? He's bringing us into the very image and the very likeness of his son, Jesus Christ. It's nothing new, amen, under the sun that's being done that hadn't already been done. When Jesus Christ, the son of the living God, came into this earth, amen, there were others who were considering themselves and wanting to be the Messiah, the anointed
one, the Christ, all right, the very chosen one of God. There were people then who were trying to bring accreditation and validation to their own lives by their own power. We're still in the same time in the day. Jesus said in this hour and in this day in which we're living, people were going to be doing the same thing. And my brothers and sisters, it's happening even right now. People are trying to call themselves the Christ, the anointed one, the chosen one, the Messiah. But there's only one, amen, son of the living God. Can I get a witness? All right. So we understand people have wrong motives, right? Right. And they have wrong methods, amen, how they do what they do, and their ministry is not based upon the kingdom of God, amen. But the truth of the matter is that the word of God is true, and it will not return to him void. Jesus is always going to do things based upon what his Father has given him instructions to do. We see that, we saw that, and we still demonstrate that as children of God and children of the living God. Our motives, our method, as well as our ministry. So when we look over in Matthew chapter number 6, I've been teaching from the what is noted as the model prayer or the Lord's Prayer, but I want to tell you it is definitely a prayer, amen, of ministry, or better yet, a method in which God wants us to be able to have an effective way of praying. But before we get to Matthew 6 and 9, I want to go back, amen, and I want you to look with me at Matthew 6, and then at verse 1, listen at what Jesus says to the disciples and those who were tuned in to his ministry. And I'll be reading from Amplified as well as the King James. But listen to what it says in the Amplified. Verse 1, he says, take heed, amen. That means to be very careful. That's what he's saying. Be very careful not to do your good deeds publicly. Now, he's dealing with the deeds. Again, I want to talk to you about, amen, three things. I want to reemphasize the motive, the method, as well as ministry. Your deeds, what you do, all right? What you do. Be careful not to do your good deeds publicly to be seen by men. Note that. He said, don't do what you do. Why? Your motive about doing it, right? He said, your deeds is what you do, right? That's what you do. That's ministry. For most of us, we would consider that as ministry, to do some good deeds, amen, to serve, amen, other people, to meet the needs of others. That's ministry as we would consider it, right? That's the what of what we do, amen, the ministry, the work of, amen. But he said, don't do your good deeds, right, with the wrong motive, right? Note that. Don't do what you do with the wrong motives, to be what? Seen by men. Understand, people are not only wanting to be shown, but they want to be seen, right? Facebook, you know, and Twitter and all of these things. These are platforms for people to be what? Seen. Watch this. I want to ask the question, as the Holy Spirit was sharing this with me. If no one could see what you do, would you still do what you do? See, a lot of times people are doing what they do to be what? Seen. Not so much as that this is something that you believe God wants you to do for the glory of God. Amen. But if you were not able to be seen in what you do, would you do what you do? That's why I'm telling you, there's a lot of people that are doing ministry. Amen. Doing great things, and you don't even know it. But watch this. It's happening. It's God is using them. Amen. To be a blessing to people. Why? Because their motives are right. Amen. And people are being strengthened in their inner person. Glory to God. But watch this. If you're doing what you do to be seen, note this, to be seen of men, watch this, you don't have a reward from the Father. Amen. There is no, watch this, there is no blessing that's going to come from God through your doing what you do. Why? Because your motives, the motives are not proper. Amen. Now we understand God does want us to do ministry. Amen. To help other people, to be a blessing to other people. But no, he doesn't want it to be, amen, for selfish ambitions. Amen. God doesn't want it to be for vain glory. He wants it to be for his glory. Amen. And if it is
this for the glory of God. My brothers and sisters, there is a reward. Amen. As he told in his teaching, whatever is right. You remember those guys going out, right? They were going out and Jesus, the parable says that the owner of the field, he had this field and he wanted to harvest in. As he go into the yard and he looking for somebody to work, and he goes and he hires these guys. Amen. He told them, I'm going to give you a denarius. You go out and you work. And they started early that morning, right? And they started there, and he told them to go out and work. And they went out and worked. And then he came back and he saw other people standing in the marketplace. And he says to them, come and work. And he hired them, amen, at a certain part of the day to go out and work. And he told them the same thing. I'm going to give you a denarius. And then he goes out and he sees that the harvest is still needing some more people. And he goes and he go back and he finds people standing around. And he asked them, why are you all standing around? And they said, hey, nobody's asked us to come and work. And he hired them, amen, at the last part of the day. And when he hired them at the latter part of the day, those people went out in the same amount he said that he's going to pay to the first ones. He said, I'm going to give you the same reward. And he went there, sent them out to work. And when he has his manager of the field, amen, his supervisor, he said, now bring them in, let's pay them. But I want you to bring them in, the ones that started last, I want to pay them first. And the one that started first, I'm going to pay them last. Listen, y'all. Amen. And they did that. He did that. And when he did that, those who were paid first, who were first hired, who worked all day, came in complaining. And they came in complaining and said, now listen, we worked all day. How are you going to give those same people that worked only an hour the same thing you give us? Watch what he said. He said, when I hired you, I told you what I was going to give you. I told you I was going to pay you, and that's what I'm going to pay you. And I hired them and I told them the same. What you mean? Are you trying to tell me I'm unjust? Hey, listen, let me tell you something, saints. The Lord is going to reward us based upon his word. And his word is he's going to give eternal life to everybody, praise God, that will do what he said he would do. If you believe in Jesus Christ, you're going to have eternal life. Amen. Note this. Again, our motive, right? Our method and our ministry, praise God. Don't be weary in well-doing. Let me say that to somebody right now. Because whatever is right, right? Whatever is right, the Lord said he would pay. Glory to God. Make sure your motive is right by what you're doing. Because if it's not, it's going to be tried. Your motive is going to be tried. Why you do what you do. For the what? Glory of God. Not for vain glory, not for selfish ambition, but for the glory of God. Look at what he says in verse 2. So whenever you give, note that. Whenever you do what? Ministry. That's right. That's giving. Whenever you give, give to the poor, he says. Whenever you help somebody that needs to be helped, an act of kindness, do not blow a trumpet. Don't be doing it for to be heard and to be seen. You want everybody to know what you're doing. I tell you, this is one of the things that I'm saying. Would you do what you do if nobody could see what you do? Amen. If you didn't get any accolades or you didn't get any pat on the back, watch this. Would you do what you do? Remember, he said, so whenever you give, glory to God, amen, if your name's not called, if don't nobody put your name on post or in my check, give you a check and do all that kind of stuff, listen, he said, do not do your acts of kindness, do not blow your trumpet, amen, to be advertised, amen, that's what the hypocrites do, amen, I know that's not who you are, but I'm telling you, that's what he says about those who are hypocrites, they are play acting, they're not doing it based upon the love of God in their heart. They're doing it for vain ambition, selfish ambition, amen, ulterior motives, right? Like actors are acting on a role, right? In, watch this, he said, don't do that in the synagogues and in the streets, right? So that they may be honored by or recognized and praised by men. Would you do what you do if nobody could see what you do? Amen. I want you to meditate on that, my brothers and sisters, because if you're doing it for the fact that you're going to get praises of men, if you're doing it for the fact that you're going to get accolades by men, if that
that's why you're doing it, my brothers and sisters, assure you, most solemnly know this, amen, you already getting your reward. That's your reward right there. Now, I don't know about you, but I'm going to be in that line that when he said, whatsoever is right, he will pay, amen. He said, well done, my good and what? Faithful servant, you've been faithful. I want to hear the Lord God himself say, well done. Now, let me tell you something. People will tell you you did a good job and be looking you in the face, amen, and in their heart, they're lying in your on behind you, right? You got to understand, people will say things and boost you up and do all that because they got ulterior motives or they're just trying to make you feel good, butter you up. But let me tell you something, amen, God's not going to butter you up. If you do a good job, he already said it. Whatever is right, he going to do what? The Lord's going to pay, amen. So don't do what you do, amen, for selfish ambitions and vain glory and for the praises of men. Glory to God. Amen. Do what you do based on the fact that you know you're here to serve the Lord. As the psalmist said, enter into his gates with thanksgiving and into his courts with praise. Be thankful unto him and bless his name. Serve the Lord with what? Gladness. Amen. This is why we do it, because God has called us to it. Amen. Now listen, a lot of things we talking about and a lot of things we do, watch this, and call it God's plan for our lives or ministry and labor or service unto the Lord is, listen, is totally out of the will of God. Amen. But watch this. If you're going to do the will of God, you got to know the will of God. Amen. If you're going to serve God, you got to know his will. You got to understand what his will is. And watch this. His will is based upon his word. Hey, glory to God. And if there's an example of his will, you know who that is. It's his son, Jesus Christ. You want to know God's will for your life. You want to know God's plan for your life. You got to know the one that God sent to give you revelation and understanding of that. Jesus said, I am the way, I am the truth, and I am the life. Nobody can come to the Father except by me. Listen, my brothers and sisters, he said, If any man come unto me, right? He said he will no longer walk in darkness. Jesus is the way, the truth, and the light. So if you want to know God's will, amen, you got to know the one who brought it and came and revealed it. And now, listen at this. He said, I'm going to go away, all right? Because when he's not present or physically there, we have a tendency to say, well, God is not with us. Well, let me say this to you. God is with you. God is for you. But watch this. He said, I'm going to send you some help. Amen. Believe on my son. Believe that he is my son. And watch this. Everyone that believes on the Son of God, amen, receive the Spirit of God. And the Spirit of God that dwells on the inside of us, he reveals to us the will of God. He gives us revelation knowledge of the Word of God. Let me go on. Watch this. So it's, again, our motive, our method, and then our ministry. The ministry is what we do, the works that we do, the things that God has called us to. And Jesus had made it clear, the works that I do, shall you do also, and greater works than these shall you do, because I'm going to the Father. Can I get a witness? He said, I'm going to the Father. Listen to this. He says in verse number 3 of this said chapter, Matthew 6:3, he says, but when you give, note that, that's ministry. When you give, he says, to the poor and do not acts of kindness, do not let your left hand know what your right hand is doing, right? Give in complete secrecy. All right. I understand that. A lot of times we want to do it and be seen. Again, he said, don't let your left hand know what your right hand is doing. Now, I've heard people interpret that and say that based on the fact that they were trying to keep people from seeing and knowing things that they were doing or were not supposed to be doing and trying to hide. And you know, no. That ain't got nothing to do with that. Having some motives to do things that we want to do, that we knew.

thing. The word of God is saying when he said, don't let your left hand know what your right hand is doing. He's not telling you to keep secrets from people that you know that are things that are unrighteous and ungodly and unholy. No, he's saying at this particular time, amen, you don't have to boast and let people know about what you're doing for the good of other people. Amen. Don't let your left hand know what your right hand is doing. He said, do what you do in secret, glory to God. And then watch the result of that. Your heavenly Father who sees where at in secret. Amen. Praise God. I'm talking about, you know, it's a lot of things that these old grandmothers and amen, grandfathers and amen, people that amen are not looking for to be seen of men have done, and they're doing consistently. Amen. I'm thankful. I tell you all the time, I tell people all the time, amen, you better be careful about how you treat the elderly. Amen. How you treat the widows and older people. Why? Because see, they're the older people, that older generation, amen, is a generation, amen, that had relationship with God and had a relationship with the Father. And they were people that worship and were devout and are devout in their worship. Amen. They don't have to be seen. They can be in the house, in the homes. Amen. And I love the fact that there are people, amen, even in the nursing home, they may not be able to get out, amen, and be seen by everybody and do things that other people are doing. But watch this. There are so many older mothers, amen, grandmothers, great-grandmothers, grandfathers and great-grandfathers, elders, amen, who are doing things behind the scene. Amen. This is what we call prayer, y'all. They may not be physically able anymore to do a whole lot of stuff, but the prayers of the righteous, glory to God, gets much done. Did y'all hear what I just said? I said the prayers of the righteous get much done. They understand their relationship with the true and the living God. They understand that they are children of God. They understand that they have privilege. Watch this. A few things that I want to emphasize. They have privilege. They've got power. They've got, they understand the process, and they understand that when you do it God's way, there is profit. Amen. That means there's benefit. The Bible said that the prayers of the righteous avails much, gets much done. So when you understand the privilege, and that means relationship that you have with God as his child, amen, and this is what the old saints understood. They understood. That's why they sung songs like, take your burdens to the Lord and leave them there. They understood the privilege that they had to be able to come boldly before the throne of grace, amen, to find mercy and favor in the time of their need, amen. So when you got a praying grandmother, praise God, you got a praying mother, and you got a praying grandparent, a praying grandfather, amen, a praying father, my brothers and sisters, I'm telling you, that means that you got somebody who understands that it ain't all about putting on a show. It ain't all about being seen. It is about being in the presence of God, amen, being able to get into his presence, amen, and make intercession, praise God, and petition and ask what they will, that they might be able to get it done. And watch what it says. And the one who goes in secret, amen, and asks the Father in secret, he will reward them where? Openly. That's the way it works, my brothers and sisters. Amen. I want to reemphasize before I get up out of here. Amen. God knows already our motives, right? He know why we do what we do. He also know how we do. Amen. Our method. Glory to God. You remember, amen, as I mentioned before, when David and they were bringing the Ark of the Covenant back from the Philistines and back into the place of worship. Watch this. The Bible says, amen, that while they were on their way back, amen, they brought back the Ark of the Covenant on a cart that they had prepared to retrieve it on. And according to the word of God, that it was improper to be able to bring it any other way than on the shoulders, amen, through the golden rods and that the priest should carry, amen,
on their shoulders. And so they did it another way. Somebody say method. Amen. You may choose to do it your way, but there isn't but one way, glory to God, to get into the presence of God. Amen. And it's through his son, Jesus Christ. They chose to carry the ark on a cart. And when they did that, the ark fell off. Amen. Hit a breach. And the priest tried to reach over and catch it, stop it. But watch this. Because he disobeyed, he died. And my brothers and sisters, disobedience, the Bible says the wages of sin is death. Glory to God. But amen. Here's the good part about that. The gift of God is eternal life through Jesus Christ. But that servant died right there. David got upset. You know the rest of the story. But the truth of the matter is, you do it your way, you're going to have those consequences. Amen. Jonah told us that too. He went down to Joppa. He went down to into the belly of the whale. When you do it your way, it's going to cost you. The wages of sin is death, but the gift of God is eternal life. Do it God's way, and it is going to prosper you. Amen. So David understood that. When he heard about it, Obed-Edom's house was being blessed, he went down there and got that ark. Amen. And came back rejoicing in the Lord. Hallelujah. Praise God, being thankful unto God. Let me get on. Listen to this though. Amen. He says clearly, amen, God knows the heart of the individual. Amen. Why we do what we do, the our motives, right? Amen. The method, how we do what we do, and then our ministry, what we do. Glory to God. What are we supposed to be doing? Amen. Is ministry. Amen. Ministry is doing for others, amen, as you would have them to do unto you, as well as ministry is worshiping the true and the living God. How do we do that? We present our bodies a living sacrifice, holy and acceptable unto God. This is our what? Reasonable service. This is our ministry. This is the work we do unto God. But at the same time, there's a ministry. There is a work. There is something we ought to do for one another. Help each other bear our burdens. Amen. Do what we can to be a blessing to one another. Amen. That's the will of God. Note that, my brothers and sisters, but note again, the privilege that we have to be able to carry everything to God in prayer, the power that we possess when we pray, you believe, you receive, right? The process is, again, God's way. And that's what Jesus was teaching the disciples here in this model prayer, as we call it. Amen. But then again, you got to understand, the final thing is the promotion, or better yet, the profit. Amen. Or the prize. That's the result of doing it God's way. Can I get a witness? Hallelujah. Listen to this. And the Bible says in verse number 5, also when you pray, he went from you what you do, correct, to when you pray. Notice that. What you do to when you pray. Amen. When you pray, do not be like the hypocrites. Again, they love to be in the public, to be standing, seen. That's, again, your motive. Why you do what you do. Are you doing what you do to be seen by people? Or are you doing what you do to be bringing glory to God? Amen. The method in which you do it. He said, don't do what you do to be seen by men standing on the corners, amen, or in the public synagogue, to be seen, amen. Assure, he said, most solemnly, he said, amen, you already got what your reward. You got what you're gonna get. What is the promotion or the praises and the accolades of men? Listen, I'm not against social media. I'm not against Facebook. I'm not against Twitter, but I am against the fact, amen, that watch this. If you're doing what you do just to be seen, my brothers and sisters, come on, amen. If you were not seen, if nobody see you do what you do, if nobody even know you were doing it, would you continue to do it? If you didn't get praises from the likes of men on the social media post, would you continue to do it? Listen, I'm telling you, it's fine, it's dandy, but listen, your motive is important. Your method is God's plan. Amen. And ministry is the work that you do. God wants us all to do good things. He wants us all. The Bible says, do good unto all men. Amen. When you got opportunity, every time you have an opportunity, do good. But watch what Jesus said. You don't just do good to those who are going to be able to do good back to you. Amen. You don't just love the ones
that I love your back. Amen. He said, go ahead. Some of this stuff we do just because it's people that's going to be reciprocal and do it back to us. But he said, what you do, do it as unto the Lord. Amen. Do some of the things that you call yourself doing that God is saying to do to other people who don't even like you, or better yet, to people who hate you. According to the scripture, he said, love those who hate you. Amen. Bless those who curse you. Amen. Do good to people who despitefully misuse you. My brothers and sisters, I know I'm stepping on whatever you call them, but anyway, if you don't get challenged, we don't get challenged to do it the way God wants it done, I'm telling you, when you stand before God, amen, he's going to give, every one of us is going to have to give an account of the deeds done in our body. We don't want to stand before God and not hear him say, well done, my good and faithful servant. Can I get a witness? Amen. So I wanted to cover this part, amen, before we get to the praying, amen, because I remember Jesus telling the disciples at one point, he said, now, if you got some problems with your brother, if you got some things you need to clear up, fix up, before you bring your gift to the altar, go fix it with your brother, amen. I'm trying to tell you, God's doing some things in the midst of the congregation, in the body of Christ right now. Why? Because before Jesus Christ comes back for the church, and he's coming, listen, my brothers and sisters, he's coming back for a bride that is without spot or blemish. That's what he's going to do. And your motives are going to have to be, like he said, blessed are the pure in heart. Who going to see God? They shall see God. Amen. Your method, all right, how you do what you do. It's got to be kingdom, and it can't be about me, and it can't be about you. And your ministry, what you do, it is the will of God. Praise God. Jesus said, the works that I do shall you do, and greater works than these shall you do. Amen. So my brothers and sisters, again, understand this. He said, do what you do, all right, for the glory of God. All right. The power of prayer is so important that we don't pray, amen, vain and looking for the praises or the accolades or the reward of men. I'm telling you, God knows the heart. He judges the heart, amen, and that's why you need to pray from your heart, thy will be done, thy kingdom come on earth as it is in heaven. Praise God. Thank you for tuning in on today, amen. I'm excited about what God is doing. We're getting ready to head to the sanctuary here at the Word Family Church. Again, I reminded you, amen, that here at the Word Family Church, Jesus Christ is Lord, souls are saved, families are strengthened, and the body of Christ is edified. Have a blessed day. May God keep you, is our prayer in Jesus' name. Amen.

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When the Undertaker went back

0: Jackie, when I first walked in, my first sensation was to go to the back and sit down, because these are the people that I grew up on, people that I revered as a child, the people that I stood by the radio and sung with them and imagined myself being on stage. 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
0: So it's a great thing to be here. 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
4: ABC News, I'm Wayne Cabot. Late word from Iran's foreign minister of major progress to end the Lebanon war, thanks to mediation by Pakistan and Qatar. One bright spot after a tense day at the talks in Switzerland, Iran's delegation reportedly walked out in protest of Israeli strikes on Lebanon and President Trump's threats of annihilation if Iran doesn't open the Strait of Hormuz.
5: Everyone's a little jumpy and concerned that the fighting happening in southern Lebanon and this ongoing conflict that we're going to see is going to threaten that vital waterway once again.
4: ABC News foreign correspondent Britt Clennett in Jerusalem. Crude oil is as much as 2% higher on this uncertainty. New repairs will start immediately, says President Trump, on the $15 million reflecting pool repainting. A White House official saying five people have been arrested on vandalism charges. One was handcuffed after touching the peeling liner. This is ABC News.
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24: 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Reuters says Newsmax is one of the top news brands in America. Even President Trump says Newsmax is terrific, and he's watching. Tens of millions of Americans like you have made the switch to Newsmax for the news they can trust. So make the switch today. You won't ever look back.
25: My name is Cameron Price.
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Amen. It's always good to give testimony and witness of the goodness of God, because can't nobody do us like the Lord. I know I've got a few witnesses out there. I thank God for the opportunity to be able to share with you on the broadcast. And I know that God's grace is sufficient. Amen. And we're honoring him tonight as we magnify the Lord in this time of worship in the virtual space on the 104.5 broadcast, The Gospel Connection. Again, I'm your host, Bishop Jacobus Davis, and just want to give you a nugget of today. The truth of the matter is that there isn't but one God. He's the eternal, all-knowing, all-wise, and all-powerful God, the God as declared in the of Abraham, Isaac, and the God of Jacob, the God that created all things. There is no other God like him. The God and the Father of our Lord and Savior, Jesus Christ, we worship him. Him alone. Amen. One of the things that we see often in this day and time as we're living, there is a tendency to be covetous. The word is also idolatry is a thing that is made known clear, as it was back in the day of the children of Israel when God was doing things for them that nobody else could do. They turned from God and began to worship idols. Listen, the scripture says, the Old Testament states it clear, that thou shalt not have no other God before him, and me is the word. But he also says, thou shalt not worship any other graven image. And so a lot of times we may not do it the way they did it back then, but there's idolatry in the land today. There's a list and host of things that we put before God. Anything that you worship and you give homage to before the true and the living God, my brothers and sisters, it is idolatry. God is a jealous God, and he declares that he wants the praise, he wants the worship of his people. Let me encourage you today. Listen, don't allow what you have to dictate who you are. Remember, who you are is who God has made you. And I want to say this, I hope it'll be a blessing to you. Don't let what you have use you, but use what you have to the glory of God. Amen. God bless you. I pray that you can

Band, amen. And Tamela Mann's back on the charts. Well, she's never left him. Live, breathe, and fight. That's what we've got to do. Jonathan McReynolds will be telling us to be still. Sometimes you need to just be still and know that he's God. Jermaine Dolly, Never Shall Forget. And we'll jump out of this one with James Greer and company. Do It Again. We know he can. Just like he did before, God will do it again. Same God that he was yesterday. My grandma would say, yes, did it. Amen. He's the same God today. He never changed. The weather in Arkansas will change, but the word of the Lord remains the same. Enjoy. Tasha Cobbs Leonard. We'll be back in just a little bit.

celebrate our heritage. Black history is who we are, what God has declared in our lives. We are his people, and we go back. Our heritage, our beginning starts with our God. Truly, he is the only true God and the creator, as we mentioned earlier. Watch this. Our history is rich. It is great. It is grand. And we are celebrating our heritage as a people, as a nation. We are thankful to the Lord. Nobody can do us like God. Listen, you remember the Hebrew boys, they wanted to X them out, their history out, make them learn another language. But watch this. They were committed to their history, to their heritage. I want to remind you that your heritage, your history is connected to your God. Nobody can take away what God himself has declared. We are his people and the sheep of his pasture. We truly worship him and enter into his gates with thanksgiving and to his courts with praise. Well, our history, our heritage is a rich one. We're getting ready to celebrate our heritage and Families and Friends Day here at the Word Family Church on the 22nd of this month. That is the fourth Sunday at 2:30 p.m. We've got a special guest, and that speaker is none other than a great notable individual, a man that is a legend in his own right, a living legend. That is Bishop C.L. Thompson, the pastor and of the Zion Hill Missionary Baptist Church, my pastor. We're looking forward to a great time as he comes to share with us. And we want to invite you to be a part of this. His choir, the choir of the Zionite Nation, will be in the house. You don't want to miss that. Also, the men of St. Paul Christian. That's right. That is a powerful group of individuals. They'll be singing as well and bringing praises unto the Lord. Listen, I'm inviting you as my friend. You are my family. Come on. It is our heritage. It is our history. We're going to magnify the Lord as we look back, amen, and move forward in the things of the kingdom of God. We're thanking God for who he is. Let's get back to the countdown. Enjoy.

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14: 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Reuters says Newsmax is one of the top news brands in America. Even President Trump says Newsmax is terrific, and he's watching. 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
16: The Radio Works Weather Center. Here's a look at your overnight weather. Well, partly cloudy, but could see some scattered thunderstorms developing overnight with a low of 75. Come Monday, mixed clouds and sunshine, scattered thunderstorms, high of 88. Tuesday, showers and thunderstorms developing in the afternoon, high of 83. Wednesday, thunderstorms likely, high of 83. And Thursday, thunderstorms in the morning, scattered with a high of 85. I'm Doc Bryce, and that's a look at your overnight weather from the Radio Works Weather Center.
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20: Back here

And this is a way to get into that mode of getting you a sweet and wonderful rest on this Sunday late evening. Amen. And that you might get up and have a blessed day on tomorrow. So we're going to get right into the final hour. Hope you enjoy. And we'll see you at the close of this segment.

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1: ABC News, I'm Wayne Cabot. New hope after a rocky start to the Iran peace talks. The Iran delegation walking out at one point on Vice President J.D. Vance. But in the wee hours comes word from Iran's foreign minister of, his words, major progress, saying restrictions are being lifted on Iranian oil exports, some frozen assets are being released, a major reconstruction plan for Iran has been agreed to, and crucially, a claim that Israel will stop attacking Lebanon. Something J.D. Vance touched on at the talks.
2: The vice president playing down fears that Israel's continuing attacks against Iranian-backed Hezbollah in Lebanon could derail the talks and jeopardize that memorandum of understanding to reopen the Strait of Hormuz, which President Trump signed just 4 days ago.
1: ABC News foreign correspondent Tom Sufi Burridge at the talks in Switzerland. A summer swelter in the southwest, Phoenix hitting the one teens all week. Strong storms in the Midwest and Mid-Atlantic. This is ABC News.
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0: This is Sounds of Lena James. It's called Right on Time. It's DJ Incredible hanging out with you. And speaking of time, you know what we do when we get together at this time. Yeah, we hold on to that weekend for as long as we can. We've had a great weekend. Started off with Juneteenth weekend. A lot of us had an extended weekend. And you know what? The weekend kept on going with Father's Day. And you know what? We are still in celebratory mode. That's what we do when we get together. We hold on to it for as long as we possibly can. Hold tight. More music is on the way.
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0: 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Yeah, we are extending the weekend for as long as we can. 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
19: From the Radio Works Weather Center, here's a look at your overnight weather. Well, partly cloudy, but could see some scattered thunderstorms developing overnight with a low of 75. Come Monday, mix clouds and sunshine, scattered thunderstorms, high of 88. Tuesday, showers and thunderstorms developing in the afternoon, high of 83. Wednesday, thunderstorms likely, high of 83. And Thursday, thunderstorms in the morning, scattered with a high of 85. I'm Doc Bryson. That's a look at your overnight weather from the Radio Works Weather Center.
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1: ABC News, I'm Wayne Cabot. Rocky progress at the peace talks with Iran reportedly walking out at one point on Vice President J.D. Vance. Iran now reporting major progress on nearly all of its conditions. ABC's Tom Sufi Bird says big questions linger.
2: Is the Strait of Hormuz really open? Has Iran closed it? And also, how are you going to get peace in Lebanon? That is one of Iran's key demands.
1: An explosion tore through Qatar's main natural gas export terminal being rebuilt after getting blown up by Iran during the war. Crude has been higher again, but GasBuddy thinks pump prices should keep falling. Trump Energy Secretary Chris Wright on ABC.
3: I think Americans can expect continued declines in energy prices.
1: He wouldn't say if prices will ever return to pre-war levels. Not since the pandemic have Americans flocked to summer movies. Leading the way this weekend, Toy Story 5, a franchise record, 160 million domestic sales. Disney's our parent company. This is ABC News.
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We don't know why it works, but it does. It's today's best mix of R&B.

0: Back in the day with Nas, If I Rule the World, DJ Incredible, hanging out with you. You know what? I'm just excited because it's still Father's Day weekend. I mean, fellas, it's one of them days. I mean, if you qualify, you know what I'm saying? If you qualified to get into the eligibility of being, celebrated on Father's Day, it's just, this is kind of like Christmas for us. You know what I mean? And it's a great situation. But, fellas, I'm telling you now, you got to put in the request. You got to throw the hints. You all will have to make a list like a little child does for Christmas. You know what I mean? It's that kind of thing. Because if you don't, there are going to be a lot of assumptions going on. You know what I mean? It's that. Again, you never can have too many socks. You can never have too many drawers. But I'm saying, there's more to it than that. I mean, you got to explain that to your family, because if they don't know, they're just going to assume. I'm just putting it out there. Anyway, more great music. You know how we get down with it.
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19: This is a love that withstands time, space, and matter forever. Forever's a mighty long time. Here we are decades later. The sentiment is still the same. 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

0: Shout out to Charlie Wilson, Keep Me In Love, DJ Incredible, keeping the party going as we proceed. You know, we got it for you. Music, information, the whole nine, right?
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17: from the Radio Works Weather Center, here's a look at your overnight weather. Well, partly cloudy, but could see some scattered thunderstorms developing overnight with a low of 75. Come Monday, mixed clouds and sunshine, scattered thunderstorms, high of 88. Tuesday, showers and thunderstorms developing in the afternoon, high of 83. Wednesday, thunderstorms likely, high of 83. And Thursday, thunderstorms in the morning, scattered with a high of 85. I'm Doc Bryson. That's a look at your overnight weather from the Radio Works Weather Center.
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1: ABC News, I'm Wayne Cabot. New hope after a rocky start to the Iran peace talks. The Iran delegation walking out at one point on Vice President J.D. Vance. But in the wee hours comes word from Iran's foreign minister of, his words, major progress, saying restrictions are being lifted on Iranian oil exports. Some frozen assets are being released. A major reconstruction plan for Iran has been agreed to. And crucially, a claim that Israel will stop attacking Lebanon. Something J.D. Vance touched on at the talks.
2: The vice president playing down fears that Israel's continuing attacks against Iranian-backed Hezbollah in Lebanon could derail the talks and jeopardize that memorandum of understanding to reopen the Strait of Hormuz, which President Trump signed just 4 days ago.
1: ABC News foreign correspondent Tom Sufi Burridge at the talks in Switzerland. A summer swelter in the southwest, Phoenix hitting the one teens all week. Strong storms in the Midwest to Mid-Atlantic. This is ABC News.
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0: Stokely in the background called Needs Love. DJ Incredible hanging out. And yes, I say it all the time. Anytime that you hear Stokely, you know, for those of us that go back in the day with Stokely, you just automatically think Mint Condition. I mean, but he's had a solo career for a very long time at this point. You know, he's kind of like Charlie Wilson. You know what I mean? Charlie Wilson was with the Gap Band. I mean, you have to tell the young people that. Yeah, he was with a band with his brothers. It was called the Gap Band back in the day. But yeah, the Charlie Wilson that you know now is a solo artist, and he's that. So Stokely is working on that. Stokely is doing that. So those of us that are Mint Condition fans, we're going to have to, you know, separate it and let it go and just accept what it is. Anyway, more music on the way. We got
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0: 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Scar, let them know. It's DJ Incredible letting you know that this party keeps on going. We got more of it on the way.
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11: from the Radio Works Weather Center, here's a look at your overnight weather. Well, partly cloudy, but could see some scattered thunderstorms developing overnight with a low of 75. Come Monday, mixed clouds and sunshine, scattered thunderstorms, high of 88. Tuesday, showers and thunderstorms developing in the afternoon, high of 83. Wednesday, thunderstorms likely, high of 83. And Thursday, thunderstorms in the morning, scattered with a high of 85. I'm Doc Bryson. That's a look at your overnight weather from the Radio Works Weather Center.
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1: ABC News, I'm Wayne Cabot. Rocky progress at the peace talks with Iran reportedly walking out at one point on Vice President J.D. Vance. Iran now reporting major progress on nearly all of its conditions. ABC's Tom Sufi Bird says big questions linger.
2: Is the Strait of Hormuz really open? Has Iran closed it? And also, how are you going to get peace in Lebanon? That is one of Iran's

0: returned to pre-war levels. 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Leading the way this weekend, Toy Story 5, a franchise record 160 million domestic sales. 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This is ABC News.
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0: I love this story about Ralph Tresvant and the word and the song Sensitivity. You know, he's talking about how, you know, when they were all doing their solo projects and stuff like that, all he heard on the radio was Poison and Rub You the Right Way and all this other stuff. And then, you know, they wrote some stuff for him, like Sensitivity. I mean, yeah, he's sensitive, but he ain't that sensitive. You know, it's got that kind of thing. And I mean, well, you know what? It came out all right. You know, that super group has, I mean, together, of course, we already know New Edition, but those guys individually made a lot of noise, and you love to see them on tour every time they step out. It's DJ Incredible. Hang tight. We got more music, more information on
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0: Getting down with Tone Stiff, it's called Fly. It's DJ Incredible hanging out with you till I guess the sun comes up. Why not? Just have this all night flight. We got more of it on the way.
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9: From the Radio Works Weather Center, here's a look at your overnight weather. Well, partly cloudy, but could see some scattered thunderstorms developing overnight with a low of 75. Come Monday, mix clouds and sunshine, scattered thunderstorms, high of 88. Tuesday, showers and thunderstorms developing in the afternoon, high of 83. Wednesday, thunderstorms likely, high of 83. And Thursday, thunderstorms in the morning, scattered with a high of 85. I'm Doc Bryson. That's a look at your overnight weather from the Radio Works Weather Center.
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0: Jill Scott and Pressure, DJ Incredible, just getting it in. It's a party. I told you, when we get together, we do what we do. More music, more information, we got.
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0: Uriah, the scientist. That's called Burning Blue. It's DJ Incredible having fun. And, you know, we are at that point where the caffeine has to do what it has to do. You know what I'm saying? I mean, it's party. We definitely get together and we make it happen. But you know what? It's that transition. It's like, okay, if you've been with us throughout the night, then it's one of those things where you want to stay there. But then it's one of those things where you know you got that Monday thing facing you. Now, if you're just getting up, guess what? We still got more great music on the way. More information as we proceed.
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0: I guess you could say going back in the day with boots on the ground, 803 Fresh, still a party jumper. You know what I mean? Everybody's still doing it, clacking fans and all. More music, more information, you know we got you.
1: The U.S. Treasury quietly released its official financial report for 2025. It appears by its own numbers, the U.S. government seems insolvent. 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
14: From the Radio Works Weather Center, here's a look at your overnight weather. Well, partly cloudy, but could see some scattered thunderstorms developing overnight with a low of 75. Come Monday, mixed clouds and sunshine, scattered thunderstorms, high of 88. Tuesday, showers and thunderstorms developing in the afternoon, high of 83. Wednesday, thunderstorms likely, high of 83. And Thursday, thunderstorms in the morning, scattered with a high of 85. I'm Doc Bryson. That's a look at your overnight weather from the Radio Works Weather Center.
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1: 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That's what we mean by today's best mix of R&B.

0: Loving the sounds of St. Harrison. It's Kyle Badd. It's DJ Incredible. Having a wonderful time with you. Getting ready for Monday. You already know how we get down with it. More music, more information is on the way.
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0: getting down with the sounds of Tank. It's called Control. This DJ Incredible hanging out with you, making things happen. And yes, indeed, what a great weekend it was. Juneteenth weekend and also Father's Day weekend. Big shout out to the fathers once again. A lot of times they go unrecognized. And I mean, guys do it. Fathers, real fathers, real men, they do it because that's what they do. You know what I mean? But it's a great time. You know what I mean? To be celebrated at least once a year. You know, pops. I mean, for those of y'all that went out there and cooked your own stuff, I mean, you know, I mean, it is what it is. Guys like to do that sometimes. Hold tight, more music on the way. You know we got you covered. Hold tight.
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1: Getting down with Gabriel Jacoby. It's called Baby DJ Incredible, hanging out with you, getting you ready for a great Monday, a great week. 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You know, we celebrate the weekend because we've earned it. This is the part where we earn the right to go, you know, do what we do. Because there are other holidays coming up and we're ready for them. Hold tight, my music's on.
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12: From the Radio Works Weather Center, here's a look at your overnight weather. Well, partly cloudy, but could see some scattered thunderstorms developing overnight with a low of 75. Come Monday, mix clouds and sunshine, scattered thunderstorms, high of 88. Tuesday, showers and thunderstorms developing in the afternoon, high of 83. Wednesday, thunderstorms likely, high of 83. And Thursday, thunderstorms in the morning, scattered with a high of 85. I'm Doc Bryson. That's a look at your overnight weather from the Radio Works Weather Center.
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0: Kalani and Folded on today's Best Mix of R&B. Good morning, everybody. Hope you're enjoying yourself this Monday, getting yourself right back into the work week. Hold tight. I got more of your favorites coming up.
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14: From the Radio Works Weather Center, here's a look at your overnight weather. Well, partly cloudy, but could see some scattered thunderstorms developing overnight with a low of 75. Come Monday, mixed clouds and sunshine, scattered thunderstorms, high of 88. Tuesday, showers and thunderstorms developing in the afternoon, high of 83. Wednesday, thunderstorms likely, high of 83. And Thursday, thunderstorms in the morning, scattered with a high of 85. I'm Doc Bryce, and that's a look at your overnight weather from the Radio Works Weather Center.
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National Weather Service in Shreveport has issued a severe thunderstorm warning for Northern Hempstead County in southwestern Arkansas, Howard County in southwestern Arkansas, Little River County in southwestern Arkansas, Sevier County in southwestern Arkansas, McCurtain County in southeastern Oklahoma, Northern Bowie County in northeastern Texas, Northern Franklin County in northeastern Texas, Red River County in northeastern Texas, Northern Titus County in northeastern Texas, until 6:45 a.m. at 5:46 a.m. Severe thunderstorms were located along the line from 10 miles northeast of Athens to 21 miles west of Manchester, or along the line from 12 miles northeast of Umpire to 30 miles northwest of Clarksville, moving southeast at 45 miles per hour. A 49 miles per hour wind gust was just recorded from the Hugo MISONET station in central Choctaw County, Oklahoma. Locally, higher wind gusts are possible. Hazard, 60 miles per hour wind gusts. Source, radar indicated. Impact, expect damage to roofs, siding, and trees. Locations impacted include Daquin, Ashdown, Nashville, New Boston, Clarksville, Mineral Springs, Dierks, Horatio, Foreman, Bucks Elder, Umpire, Hagensport, Edible, Broken Bow, DeKalb, Bogota, Lacusburg, Wilton, Blevins, and Tolette.

0: The National Weather Service in Little Rock has issued a severe thunderstorm warning for northwestern Clark County in southwestern Arkansas, Pike County in southwestern Arkansas, southwestern Garland County in central Arkansas, southeastern Polk, P-O-L-K County in western Arkansas, west central Hot Spring County in southwestern Arkansas, southern Montgomery County in western Arkansas, until 6:30 a.m. At 6:03 a.m., severe thunderstorms were located along a line extending from Mount Ida to 7 miles southeast of Empire, moving east at 60 miles per hour. Hazard, 60 miles per hour wind gusts. Source, radar indicated. Impact, expect damage to roofs, siding, and trees. Locations impacted include Murfreesboro, Mount Ida, Glenwood, Amity, Norman, Daisy, Mimosa, Daisy State Park, Crater of Diamonds State Park, Narrows Dam, Myers, Albert Pike Recreation Area, Delight, Antoine, Black Springs, Billstown, Alpine, Bonnerdale, Lodi, Langley.
1: So guess what? So I could get out. That's all. Is that crazy? That is an amazing law to understand. What turned it around for me was I started claiming a life of abundance. God, I am seeking a life of abundance. I want to have more than enough. I want to be able to help other people. I just want to have a law of attraction so that I'll be able to provide my family the lifestyle that I want to provide them. I want Heavenly Father to be able to be an example of your goodness and your grace in my life. That is what I started saying. And guess what? That's what I started attracting. I'm going to have a great relationship with my children. I'm going to be the father that I always wanted to be. I'm going to be a good father. I'm going to be a good husband now. I am going to do the right things. I am going to be the type of example that my sons can look no further and go, I can be like my dad. I want to be able to be a place, a beacon of light and hope for my daughters to come to. That's what I started saying. That's what I started attracting to my life. The law of attraction does not care if you want it to be positive or negative. The law of attraction just attracts whatever it is you focus on, what you think about, the words that come out your mouth. You cannot overlook this principle of success and expect to make it because of the fact that you've never heard of the law of attraction, because of the fact that you don't know how it really operates. It does not make it not exist in your day. You can start today attracting the right things to your life by changing what you say, what you think, what you focus on. Change the focus, change the thought, change the words that come out your mouth,

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1: Listen, man. Let me ask you this. It's funny you say God did it again. You keep saying it every day. You keep saying that over and over. He did it, woke me up, got another opportunity. Well, how do you handle somebody? Somebody say, how do you know it's God? It could be me doing this.
0: Okay, keep on thinking that. You know, I'm not really good at the witnessing part.
1: Yeah.
0: I'm more of a witness through example and a witness through, you know, you look at me and see how good God has been. But if you're defiant to that, I'm not really the best Christian for that. Because I don't have time. I just really don't have time to address a person that thinks it's them and not God. I really don't know. Look, I'm not going to get into a debate with you about it, as I oftentimes see people do. That's just not my strong suit. Because me personally, if you don't believe in God, I think you're a fool. I think you're a complete idiotic fool. I think you're an imbecile. But then I'm pretty sure if you're an atheist, you must feel the same way about me and other people who believe in God. How can you believe in this unseen power? How can you believe in this? I got a lot of proof. But if you think I'm a fool and I think you a fool, like I said on Piers Morgan that time, I just don't think two fools ought to be standing around talking.
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4: ABC News, I'm Brian Clark. Britain will soon have a new prime minister, the country's seventh in 10 years, as Keir Starmer says he's stepping down and will remain in office until a successor is chosen. Andy Burnham, the former mayor of Manchester, seen as a likely successor, says he will run for the position. Despite threats from President Trump, there are signs of progress in talks between the U.S. and Iran, says ABC's Allison Kosick.
5: Despite all the uncertainty surrounding the talks, gas prices here at home are dropping, down nearly 14 cents per gallon in the last week. And diesel prices have now fallen below $5 for the first time since March. Analysts predict that downward trend will continue.
4: Extreme heat and conditions fueled several wildfires in the West, including the Iron Fire southwest of Salt Lake City. It forced the evacuation of a small town. Severe weather blamed for three deaths across Illinois and Kansas. This is ABC News.
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0: Ladies and gentlemen, boys and girls, animal trainers, behavioral specialists, people with PhDs, people that ain't never had a degree, anybody with a GED or high school diploma, anyone who has dropped out, anybody that has graduated from the almighty institution called DeVry. 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

0: National Weather Service in Little Rock has issued a severe thunderstorm warning for Northern Clark County in southwestern Arkansas, Northeastern Pike County in southwestern Arkansas, Northwestern Grant County in central Arkansas, Yell County in central Arkansas, Southern Pope, P-O-P-E County in central Arkansas, East Central Logan County in western Arkansas, Perry County in central Arkansas, southwestern Conway County in central Arkansas, Garland County in central Arkansas, Saline County in central Arkansas, Hot Spring County in southwestern Arkansas, eastern Montgomery County in western Arkansas, northwestern Pulaski County in central Arkansas, until 7 a.m. At 6:19 a.m., severe thunderstorms were located along a line extending from 6 miles east of Mount Magazine to 8 miles west of Lake Washita State Park to Glenwood, moving east at 50 miles per hour. Hazard, 60 miles per hour wind gusts. Source, radar indicated. Impact, expect damage to roofs, siding, and trees. Locations impacted include Hot Springs, Benton, Russellville, Bryant, Hot Springs Village, Arkadelphia, Malvern, Morrilton, Danville, Perryville, Dardanelle, Haskell, Atkins, Pottsville, Glenwood, Ola, Apello, Mountain Pine, Rockport, Amity.
1: Over 17 years, I watched their thought process change, and it has changed. I have young guys talking about, girl, gotta bring something to the table for me. You 16, you ain't got nothing.
2: You gotta buy the table.
1: Where did you get that from? They get it from movies. They get it from the internet, man. A girl gotta bring something to the table, be with me. You have nothing to offer a girl at 16. Nothing. Because you don't have nothing. Even if you got a little part-time job, that's not enough for you to take care of yourself. You don't have your own place, your own car, but she got to come to the table with what? Here's the big part that I try to get to understand. Young man, you don't even have a table. You don't even have a table. You don't have a chair for the girl to sit in. It's crazy. So that's my mission, to try to get their mindset wrapped up, to prepare themselves to be the man that God created them to be.
3: All right.
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3: 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Coming up at 32 minutes after the hour, we'll hear from the pastors with a word right after this. Amen.
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1: Our
0: Monday is kicking off a very humid and unsettled week for the area. You can expect partly sunny skies today with temperatures reaching near 91 and a 50% chance of scattered afternoon thundershowers. The rain chances ramp up significantly as we head into Monday night. Showers and thunderstorms are likely after sunset, carrying a 70% chance of wet weather into Tuesday morning. Our overnight low will hold steady right around 73 degrees. Out of the Radio Works Weather Center, I'm JJ.
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3: It is time now, church, for the Reverend Motown and the Deacon Def Jam with a word.
1: Let me clear my soak. Def, come on, would you please?
4: Well, Pastor, as you know, yesterday was Father's Day, so we're wanting to pay homage to all of the fathers out there. And we picked the best scripture to pull from, Pastor. We're going from the Book of Temptation. The Book of Temptation, Pastor. It starts chapter 3, verse 1. It says, it was the 3rd of September. That day I'll always remember. Yes, I will, because that was the day my daddy died.
1: Stop right there. We is in remembrance.
4: Yes.
1: Of a man. I said a man.
4: Mm-hmm. Mm-hmm.
1: That we once knew.
4: Yes.
1: Mm-hmm. Or thought so. Read.
4: That's what it is. I never got a chance to see him. Never heard nothing but bad things about him. Mama, I'm depending on you to tell me the truth.
1: Stop right there.
4: Mm-hmm.
1: I didn't know him hardly at all.
4: That's right.
1: And I never, when I heard things about him, they was all bad.
4: Yes, it was.
1: Not a one person I know that do know who he was is you, Mama. Mm-hmm. And I'm asking you.
5: You what?
1: Mm-hmm.
5: You're what?
1: I'm asking you to tell me the truth. Mm-hmm. Read.
4: Mama just hung her head and said, son, Papa was a rolling stone. Wherever he laid his hat was his home. And when he died, all he left us was alone.
1: Stop right there. You asked for the truth, and here it is. As soon as I asked, she hung her head.
4: She hung it.
1: That means she was ashamed.
4: Yes.
1: Of the decision she made. I want to remind you that it was not your fault, women's. You was bamboozled, a hook, a line, and sinker.
4: Mm-hmm. Yeah.
1: And you failed to calculate it all the way out. And you found out he was just a rolling stone.
4: Yeah.
1: Laying his hat down everywhere, found out he had 6M home. And when he died, all he left us was alone.
5: Preach, Pastor.
1: Read.
4: We pick back up on the scripture passage. He says, hey, mama, is it true that they say that Papa never worked a day in his life? And mama, some bad talk going around town saying that Papa had 3 outside children and another wife, and that ain't right.
1: Stop right there. See, boy, when you first ask mama to tell you the truth, now you act like you don't want to hear it. Is it true that he never worked a day in his life? Didn't I just tell you when he died, all he left us was alone? He had no job. I couldn't get a pension. He didn't have no job. There was no savings. And then there's some bad talk going around. You talking about he had 3 outside children and another wife? I just told you. Wherever this fool lady's hat was at home. Mm-hmm. I told you that. Thus is the name of this here sermon. Your daddy was a rolling stone. A reed.
4: I heard some talk, Papa doing some storefront preaching, talking about saving souls and all the time leeching, dealing in dirt and stealing in the name of the Lord.
1: Stop right there. Now let's go and get this thing understood. About your daddy. Let's get ready to wrap this up.
3: Come on, Pastor. Come on, Pastor.
1: They say Papa did some storefront preaching.
4: Bring it home now.
1: Your daddy wasn't like me. Rep Motown. I own the jackpot joint of Jerusalem.
4: Ching, ching. Amen. Hallelujah.
1: All my listeners every month. Your daddy did some storefront preaching, talking about saving souls and all the time reaching, dealing in debt, stealing in the name of the Lord.
4: That's right.
1: So let's get an understanding. Your daddy in hell right now. You're not going to meet your daddy in glory no more. I don't know if you thought you were going to see him in the kingdom. He ain't make the trip. Your daddy done bust hell wide open. Stealing in debt, stealing in the name of the Lord.
3: We got to go.
1: Now, if you want to hear more about your daddy, we'll be preaching on him next Sunday. But don't ask your mama nothing else about your daddy, because it's all bad news. Those in the church is now open.
3: And let the church say amen. Wow.
4: Amen.
3: All right. Amen. Coming up next, we will ask the CLO, our chief love officer, Steve Harvey, in the building right after this. Love.
1: Dealing in dirt.
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1: Coming up at the top of the hour in entertainment news, we're going to cover today's headline news and trending topics, of course. 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Let's get to it with today's Ask the CLO. Our Chief Love Officer, Steve Harvey, is in the building. This is from Tressa in Valdosta. Tressa writes, I get up early to avoid my husband's prayer sessions. I say my prayers in the shower and hurriedly get ready for work. He wants me to make time to pray with him, but he works from home. I don't. Why is he creating this kind of problem for us?
2: You got a husband that wants to pray with you?
1: Yeah.
2: And you ain't got time for that?
1: What?
2: Why is he creating this problem for us?
1: Yeah, that's
3: it's some strange people.
1: That's really
3: some strange.
1: You just want to pray with your man? What?
2: Why is he creating this problem for us? Let me just say this. Hey, listen, continue to have your little private prayer in the shower and all this here, and don't pray with your man, and just see how that work out for you. And, you know, let me know how long y'all gonna stay married.
0: Didn't Rev Motown just preach on this last break?
2: Didn't you know? You hear somebody say, "The family that prays together stays together." You ever heard that saying?
1: Yeah.
2: Well, guess that ain't in her plans. I got to find me some, girl. I got to find me somebody don't care nothing about the Lord. I can't.
1: Praying is a problem, though? What?
2: Hey, man, right. I'm just trying to figure out. Girl, I done married this man, and girl, guess what
1: I found
2: out?
1: He can't do much about my soul.
2: He's sitting up in here, he want to pray.
1: Can you believe it?
2: But her girlfriend mouth opened up. What? Yes. He wants to pray. But the girl trying to figure out, what's the problem?
1: Right. We all are.
2: God ain't signed up for all this here.
1: All these problems.
2: Go ahead, Shirley.
1: Next one is Lola in Temple. Lola writes, I was half asleep and I could hear my husband's phone clicking while he texted someone. I asked him who he was texting late at night and he said he was on Amazon. He does not order from Amazon. I do it for him. Is it cool to check his phone?
2: Well, all you got to do is wait on the package.
1: To see.
2: What'd you order? Ask him what he ordered.
1: Right.
4: Probably for you.
5: Well, it better be.
1: She said he doesn't order from Amazon. That's what she said.
2: Mm-hmm. All right. Girl, even I order from Amazon.
1: That's right, Steve.
2: What your little bougie husband doing?
3: He don't order from Amazon.
1: She does it for him. All right. Moving on to Demond in Portland. Demond writes, my side chick wants to have sex whenever I see her. But it's becoming a problem because my wife and I are having sex again. I'm finding it hard to handle both women at my age. What do I say to my wife when I'm too tired to have sex? This is great. Come on, CLO. Yeah.
5: With this line.
0: I can answer this one.
2: Wait. So what do you tell your wife when you too tired?
1: That's sex.
2: Uh-huh. See, bro, I think your problem is twisted. See, you doing this out of it's what you gonna tell your side chick.
1: Yes.
2: But see, your side, you have just told me this easy fix, though.
1: Okay, come on, let's hear it.
2: Your side chick wants to have sex every time we see each other. Mm-hmm. Okay. Mm-hmm. See her only when you can have sex.
1: or stop seeing her? That didn't come to mind.
0: No, that's
1: huh?
0: not gonna happen.
4: Uh-huh. Really, that's not stop the answer what? He gave.
0: That's not what he said.
2: Women, surely stop what?
1: stop seeing the side chick. Maybe that would clear all his problems.
0: Yeah, catch you, Shirley. That's fine. Yeah.
2: So you're at McDonald's, you can't get no fries.
5: No. Yeah. You won't be as tired and exhausted.
1: Yeah. Came to mind. That never crossed your mind or anything.
4: They do that.
2: Well, he could solve this whole problem.
1: Yeah, by what?
2: Not having a side piece.
1: Yeah, that's what we're saying.
5: Yay,
1: you get it. Okay.
5: What? Tommy, well, we got welcome to our side.
2: But
1: Tommy, there's a but. Okay.
2: He already has it. See, once you go to the chicken store. Even if you get a two-piece, they're going to give you a biscuit.
0: Get the biscuit.
3: Fluffy. Big fluffy biscuit.
1: I hate all the men on this show.
0: Get the biscuit.
2: Come with it.
1: Yeah.
0: Come on up.
2: Even if you get a two-piece, they're going to give you a biscuit.
1: Two-piece.
3: Did you say two-piece?
1: Yes, he said two-piece. That's what he said.
0: Yeah. Don't lose focus, though. The focus is the biscuit.
4: Yes, it is.
2: Biscuit.
0: Yeah.
4: And what you going to do with that biscuit?
2: Hot and fluffy.
1: Yes, sir.
2: Put some honey on it.
4: Yes.
1: I don't see how that solves the problem, but...
4: Because we're stopping this biscuit right now, Shirley.
0: There's no problem, Shirley. He ain't got no problem.
1: He just said, what do I say to my wife when I'm too tired to have sex? That is his problem.
0: The CLO said two-piece and a biscuit. He just told us.
2: Wow. Just wait to go over to side piece's house. You just said you're going to be tired. First of all, let me back this up. I don't know what age he is, but you can't service two women. You just can't do it, not fully. You can't do it,
1: yeah,
2: bro.
1: It's hard enough to take care of one. Yeah.
2: Now, in my 20s, oh, yeah.
0: Okay.
2: It didn't matter what you needed.
0: Man, I was.
2: It didn't matter what you needed, how many times.
1: He didn't know you guys then, so you can brag all you want.
2: No, hell no. Praise God for that.
0: I fell off at 31.
2: In my 20s, boy, I was devastating in my 20s. I could do everything. Now the quality of what I was doing was not up to par, but
0: it just kept happening.
3: We thought it was.
0: Yeah, it just kept happening. Yeah. They keep coming back for something.
1: Yeah. All right, we're moving on because we're gonna agree to disagree. Grand Rapids is the last one. Roz writes, "My boyfriend needs validation, and he likes me to rate his performance after sex. It's annoying. So last night I gave him a 6 and he said it hurt his feelings. I did it on purpose so he'll stop nagging me. Do I owe my boyfriend an apology or not?"
2: Give him that 6. Nah. Let him walk around with that 6 for a minute. A 6.
3: I would love a 6. What?
0: Do he care?
2: Hell yeah, he care. You asking for a rate? You done got
1: a
2: 6.
1: He cares a lot.
2: What are you in here doing?
3: No, I'm a 6.
1: All right, we'll just leave it right there at the 6. All right. Thank you, CLO. Coming up at the top of the hour, we will have some entertainment news for you right after this.
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11: I'm Sean Ryder with major tennis news. Serena Williams will compete in singles at Wimbledon later this month. She was already set to compete in doubles with her sister Venus. The 44-year-old announced her retirement 4 years ago, has won 7 Wimbledon singles championships. That's the second most all-time in 23 overall majors. To the NBA, and the Hawks are re-signing guard C.J. McCollum to a 1-year, $21 million deal, reports ESPN's Shams Charania, who also reports that the Suns will re-sign guard Jordan Goodwin to a 3-year deal worth $19 million. At the World Cup, Spain routs Saudi Arabia 4-0 in Atlanta. 18-year-old Spaniard phenom Lamine Yamal needed just 10 minutes into his first World Cup start to score his first goal. There have been some surprise nations playing well at the World Cup in their first ever appearance, including Cape Verde, who played heavily favored Spain to a scoreless draw in their opener. With more on some of these first-time countries, ESPN soccer analyst Hercules Gomez.
12: Absolutely. Cabo Verde, yes. What did it? Vocinha, the goalkeeper, how you went from 500,000 to over, what, 15 million Instagram followers, yeah, against a team like the Spanish national team. We saw the Congo do it to Portugal. These stories are amazing, and they're going to keep happening. They're going to keep happening. Nobody believed the U.S. would win in 2 games, their group. Now in their position where they theoretically could get a team like Bosnia, and that road could get easier until it gets harder, and that's what we're going to see what they're made of.
11: U.S. has already advanced to the knockout stage. We'll play a third-place group finisher on July 1st in L.A., ESPN analyst Stuart Robson.
13: They're going to have to play at their very best. If they want to get to the quarterfinals, the semifinals, they're going to have to play just as well as they did in the first game against better opposition. They're going to have to play at the high intensity. They're going to have periods in games where they're going to have to defend well. They're going to have a bit of luck as well.
11: U.S. next plays on Thursday against Turkey.
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0: Plagiarizing, just
1: our so-called first lady. All right. Speaking of the freshly unveiled John Lewis Plaza, she blended intimate tributes to her family with a fierce, urgent defense of democratic values. Michelle addressed her husband directly, asking him to look at her. She recalled their early days saying, quote, "You told me all these years ago that you couldn't promise me the world, but you could promise me an interesting life. And of course, you outdid yourself and managed to give me both." She went on to praise his resilience over his 8 years in the Oval Office by telling him, quote, "You spent 8 years in the crucible and not once did you melt in the heat. Not once did you let it harden you." Former President Obama cried as she spoke while singing her husband's praises. Michelle heavily emphasized that the Obama Presidential Center on Chicago's South Side brings to the public. She reminded the crowd that voting, speaking up, and treating neighbors with decency are active responsibilities required to maintain democracy. The Obama Center put together an all-star roster of musicians like Chicago's own Jennifer Hudson, who opened the ceremony with the Star Spangled Banner and The Impossible Dream. John Legend and The Roots sang Donny Hathaway's Someday We'll All Be Free. And Common and John Legend performed their song Glory. Stevie Wonder, of course, closed it out. He performed All I Do, Signed, Sealed, Delivered, and then invited all the performers to join him for the ceremony's last song of the day, Higher Ground. What an event
4: Classy.
1: It was. What
4: Classy.
1: An event. Yeah, it was. And it was so good to see Sasha and Malia sitting there.
0: Beautiful.
1: Just.

0: crisis. This is ABC News.
1: Man, I love this place. I've been surfing here since I was a kid. Now, seeing my grandson out on the water, it means everything to me. Watching him and taking in the blue waves, the sea breeze, the blurry horizon.
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1: All right, guys. Yesterday was Father's Day. Since you guys say that no one makes a big deal out of Father's Day, Steve, you even said they should cancel it. Carl and I want to know how you spent your Father's Day and tell us how it went.
2: I'll go first. I spent it away from my children. Yeah.
1: What?
2: That's how I did it.
1: Wait, your wife and kids? Were you working or?
2: I worked. I performed in Detroit. Okay. I'm still in Detroit. Yes. I performed last night. I enjoyed every bit of Father's Day yesterday. Yes, I did. I performed for other fathers. So big ups to everybody that came out in Detroit. It was a wonderful night. Lots of people, lots and lots and lots of people. And the talent, oh my God, was just, I had no idea. Off the chain.
0: Of course. They're legends. Of course.
2: Melly Mel from Full Force, off the chain.
1: Okay.
0: I'm glad you
2: and the list goes on and on. Greg Reporter, which is one of my favorites, turned the whole place out. That was that was the headline of the night. I had a good night. I'll see my babies in a few hours.
1: All right. But
2: and it's going to be the same. They ain't done nothing. They ain't bought nothing. It's going to be the same. Ain't nothing.
0: Just a regular Monday.
1: Yeah.
2: Just a regular Monday.
1: All right, Steve, how was your fabulous Father's Day?
3: Actually, we had the graduation for the boys yesterday.
1: Oh, your mentoring camp. Okay, congratulations.
3: That was a huge success.
1: Yeah.
3: Waved the awards. This year we were able to give, thanks to Microsoft, we gave all the boys computers.
1: Nice.
3: Them boys were so happy, man.
1: Oh.
3: It's a game changer for a lot of them, for homework and everything. Because, you know, a lot of them are underprivileged. And, you know, a lot of homework is on a computer. They don't have it. They got to try to use their mamas, go down to the center and rent one. It changed it for a lot of them. So that was great. And then went home. And for the very first time ever, my children took me to dinner. All of them that were here, Winton had to go back to Dubai. He left the day before, hugged me, said, I love you, man. When you come to Dubai, I'll take you to dinner for Father's Day. But, you know, my daughter Carly has a husband with a son, so they came. Brandy was there. My oldest son, Stevie, was there. My other son is out of the country. And everybody was there. Lori arranged it.
1: Nice.
3: Had the restaurant all to ourselves.
1: Whoa. Oh, that was beautiful.
3: Yeah, yeah, they balled out and they paid for it. This was the shocker. Because I even went up to the counter with Lori and I said, all right, let me just stand here because her eyes was looking at the screen crazy. And found out she had prepaid and she had enough to cover everything, tip included. I said, you need anything, baby? Because let me just go and pay for this. And she said, no, Dad, it's all taken care of.
1: So,
3: it was really dope, man. I actually had a great time.
1: All right. Look at that. That was good. Oh. Happy Father's Day, guys. Coming up at 34 minutes after, Sister Odell in the building right after this.
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18: Our Monday is kicking off a very humid and unsettled week for the area. You can expect partly sunny skies today with temperatures reaching near 91 and a 50% chance of scattered afternoon thundershowers. The rain chances ramp up significantly as we head into Monday night. Showers and thunderstorms are likely after sunset, carrying a 70% chance of wet weather into Tuesday morning. Our overnight low will hold steady right around 73 degrees. Out of the Radio Works Weather Center, I'm JJ.
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0: The National Weather Service in Little Rock has issued a severe thunderstorm warning for Cleveland County in southeastern Arkansas, northeastern Bradley County in southeastern Arkansas, southeastern Grant County in central Arkansas, southeastern Dallas County in southwestern Arkansas, northwestern Drew County in southeastern Arkansas, southwestern Jefferson County in southeastern Arkansas, western Lincoln County in southeastern Arkansas, until 8:30 a.m. At 7:45 a.m., a severe thunderstorm was located 9 miles southeast of Carthage, or 13 miles west of Ryson, moving southeast at 50 miles per hour. Hazard, 60 miles per hour in gusts and penny-size hail. Source, radar indicated. Impact, expect damage to roofs, siding, and trees. Locations impacted include Pine Bluff, Monticello, Fordyce, Star City, Ryson, Wilmer, Kingsland, Whitefield, Plantersville, Tipton, Herbine, Nebo, Fayetteville, Lamont, Cottondale, Linwood, King Creek State Park, Hebron, Matting, Kedron.
1: You need to come to church more often. That's the problem. You don't come to church more often. If you come to church more often, you wouldn't be talking to me like that. You wouldn't be worried about me and your wife, because there must be something wrong at your house. You'd be worried about me fooling with your wife. Okay? So you need to check her. Okay, you need to check her. How about that? Why don't you do that? Why don't you just check her? Okay?
2: Tommy said you the one that's cheating with my wife. That's all I know.
1: Who?
2: Tommy said you the one that's cheating around with my wife.
1: Tommy, who is Tommy? Tommy who?
2: This is nephew Tommy, man. This is nephew Tommy from the Steve Harvey Morning Show, man. Your church member got me the prank phone call.
1: Y'all wrong for that. You know, y'all wrong. Y'all wrong. You know, y'all on the highway to hell. All of y'all. You know, nonstop. No, you know, y'all just gone, you know. Ain't no stop sign. You know, I'm finna go. I'm finna pray for all of y'all, all of you brothers, nephew Tommy, Steve Harvey, brother wrong for that. Okay. I'ma check him. I'm finna check him. I'm finna go. I don't
2: want to
1: talk to y'all no more. I'm praying for
2: y'all.
1: One
2: more thing. Hey, brother, before you go, man, what's, you got to tell me, what's the baddest radio show in the land, man?
1: Steve Harvey Morning Show.
3: And now you have it. The Sick and Shut In. Sick and Shut In.
4: Yeah, got it.
3: If you're not on the Sick and Shut In and you got good health and you want to come out and get your laugh on, I got it for you. Hattiesburg, Mississippi, baby. The nephew coming to town July the 11th. Did you hear what I said? Saturday night, July the 11th at the Sanger Theater. That's right, the Sanger Theater. It is the nephew Tommy and Friends All White House Party comedy show. You do not want to miss it. Hattiesburg. All right, Land in the Cut, Chicago. Chi-town, July 24th through the 26th. It's the City Winery, Chicago. The City Winery. All right, and the nephew would be there. Friday, Saturday, and Sunday, July 24th through the 26th, and tickets are on sale right now. Chi-town, come holler at your boy. The nephew was coming to town. Yes, yes. And there ain't no hosting. Somebody told me that last time. You know, you only host when you come. Okay, cool. Ain't no hosting. Tommy headlining, July 24th through the 26th. Chicago, Illinois, and tickets are on sale right now. I'm at the winery. Come watch me do it for 60 minutes, flat-footed, the nephew. I got it for you. Tickets
5: all
3: on
5: right.
3: sale right now. And I will definitely be going to the Mr. President Barack Obama library while I'm in town. I got to throw that in.
5: Yeah. Absolutely. That's a stop you got to make. That's a stop you got to make. Mm-hmm.
4: You change your voice. Can you say it again, Tommy? Just say it again.
5: He changed his voice, Junior.
4: Yeah, for Barack Obama.
5: Let me see.
3: I will definitely, the president of Barack Obama, I will definitely be making an appearance sure at the library. Oh, yes. Yes, yes.
5: He said
3: ain't no
5: like
3: fighting out there on his front yard. Ain't none of that going on. Ain't no fighting.
5: UFC.
3: UFC. Ain't none of that. None of that.
5: I can't wait to go. I cannot wait to go home and see that library. Yeah, that's going to be fun.
4: I see it too.
5: Mm-hmm. Yeah, I can't wait. Yeah.
3: Have you been to the African American Museum?
5: Yes. In Chicago or D.C.?
3: No, in D.C.
5: Oh, no, no, yes. No. I haven't made that yet.
3: That's
5: no.
3: amazing. Mm-hmm. That yes, right there?
5: Is. Yeah, so I've heard, yeah.
3: You know, they start on the bottom floor. The bottom floor is slavery, and you just keep coming up, keep coming up.
5: Oh, okay. All right. Thank you, Neff.
3: Slavery, you need a break.
5: Yeah. 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
10: I'm Sean Ryder with major tennis news. Serena Williams will compete in singles at Wimbledon later this month. She was already set to compete in doubles with her sister Venus. The 44-year-old announced her retirement 4 years ago, has won 7 Wimbledon singles championships. That's the second most all time in 23 overall majors. To the NBA, and the Hawks are re-signing guard C.J. McCollum to a 1-year, $21 million deal, reports ESPN's Shams Charania, who also reports that the Suns will re-sign guard Jordan Goodwin to a 3-year deal worth $19 billion. At the World Cup, Spain routs Saudi Arabia 4-0 in Atlanta. 18-year-old Spaniard phenom Lamine Yamal needed just 10 minutes into his first World Cup start to score his first goal. There have been some surprise nations playing well at the World Cup in their first ever appearance, including Cape Verde, who played heavily favored Spain to a scoreless draw in their opener. With more on some of these first-time countries, ESPN soccer analyst Hercules Gomez.
11: Absolutely. Cabo Verde, yes. What did it? Vocinha, the goalkeeper, how you went from 500,000 to over, what, 15 million Instagram followers against a team like the Spanish national team. We saw the Congo do it to Portugal. These stories are amazing, and they're going to keep happening. They're going to keep happening. Nobody believed the U.S. would win in 2 games, their group. Now in their position where they theoretically could get a team like Bosnia, and that road could get easier until it gets harder, and that's what we're going to see what they're made of.
10: U.S. has already advanced to the knockout stage. We'll play a third-place group finisher on July 1st in L.A. ESPN analyst Stuart Robson.
12: They're going to have to play at their very best. 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They're going to have to play at the high intensity. They're going to have periods in games where they're going to have to defend well. They're going to have a bit of luck as well.
10: U.S. next plays on Thursday against Turkey.
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0: extra money for babysitting so she would know what was up. Oh, you bought it. She propositioned me first and said she was bored at my... No, she didn't. No, she didn't. You started paying her extra money to let her know what was up. You was propositioning her. Then you turned around and said she propositioned me first. She said she was bored at my house. No, that was to give you what you had paid for. See, since ain't none of y'all coming out and saying it, y'all suddenly doing it. You start giving her extra money for babysitting so you can let her know what was up. Then she said, well, I'm bored at the house. You need to come check on me. You can start getting some of this money back in payment form immediately. That's what happened, dog. Try to write in here like ain't nobody, like somebody stupid. Nah, we get to the rest of the stupid letter when we come back.
1: Yeah. Whew. All right. We'll have part two of Steve's response coming up on today's Strawberry Letter. The subject, why did she change her wardrobe? We'll get back into it at 23 minutes after, right after this.
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8: ABC News, I'm Brian Clark. Vice President J.D. Vance says Iran's agreed to allow the International Atomic Energy Agency inspectors to enter the country.
9: That is a major milestone for the American people and the first step in permanently denuclearizing or permanently ending a nuclear weapons program in Iran.
8: The vice president speaking to reporters in Switzerland after the first round of talks with Iran. The U.K. is soon going to have a new prime minister.
10: Every decision I've taken has been about putting the country I love first. That is why I will resign as leader of the Labour Party.
8: Keir Starmer says he'll stay in the position until a successor is chosen. That is expected to be the former mayor of Manchester, Andy Burnham. Dry conditions and extreme heat are fueling nearly a dozen wildfires across Utah. And former Federal Reserve Chair Alan Greenspan has died. He was 100. This is ABC News.
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13: Our Monday is kicking off a very humid and unsettled week for the area. You can expect partly sunny skies today with temperatures reaching near 91 and a 50% chance of scattered afternoon thundershowers. The rain chances ramp up significantly as we head into Monday night. Showers and thunderstorms are likely after sunset, carrying a 70% chance of wet weather into Tuesday morning. Our overnight low will hold steady right around 73 degrees. Out of the Radio Works Weather Center, I'm JJ.
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1: I like the braids in. I just wish they get the same toenail polish, though, if you please, so we can be uniform.
2: Why are you looking at their
0: toes?
2: They
0: need to be banned. You know, they had them two little boys with the white face on doing mime and stuff where I was tolerating them. You know.
1: Oh, the mimes. They was good, Steve.
0: Yeah, I tolerated them. I liked them. But the praise dancers, no.
3: First of all, we ain't got room enough for everybody to be up there. Our sanctuary ain't that big. Y'all already know we got one person go up there in time.
0: And don't come down the aisle. People. Stop coming down the aisle. You're too close. Get back up there where we can see everybody. All coming down the aisle. All behind me and next to me.
3: Twirling in front of my grandmother's lap. I don't need that.
0: Standing around in these hot white gowns. Just fanning this funk around this church. Get back up there on the platform where we can see y'all.
1: Yeah, and you got to bathe before you dance. Now, you do have to bathe before you dance.
3: Everybody can't touch their toes. If everybody can't touch their toes, don't even do the toe movement in there.
0: Right.
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10: Good morning, South Arkansas. It's time for the Ouachita River Report for Monday, June 22nd. We are starting off the new work week with some active weather. Keep an eye out for heavy thunderstorms rolling through the area today with a warm high reaching near 88. Taking a look at our Monday morning gauge readings, in Camden, the river is sitting at 7.61 feet. Arkadelphia, checking in this morning at 4.08 feet. Out at Thatcher Lock and Dam, the current gauge reading is 77.83 feet. Over at Morro Bay State Park, the latest reading holds steady at an even 65 feet against their 82-foot flood stage. Out at Felsenthal Lock and Dam, the gauge is 65.16 feet. Oh, and the Little Missouri River near Boughton checked in this morning at 2.99 feet. Tonight, expect continued cloudy conditions with an overnight low near 73. Reliability of this forecast is based on current and forecasted river and weather conditions from the National Weather Service in Little Rock. You guys have a great week and stay safe out there.
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20: Back pain relief for up to 12 hours so you can get back to moving the way you used to. Feel Aleve. Use as directed for minor aches and pains. All right, this is from Marcus in Gastonia. Marcus says, I met a woman on a dating site and she told me up front that she doesn't want to get married. I was cool with it at first, but I feel like in order to keep her from dating other people, we should get married. She is not like the other females I've dated. She doesn't care about my money or my big house. She has her own nice things and she told me that she loves her freedom. I think if I propose to her, it might change her idea on marriage. Would I be crazy to propose to her?
21: Yeah. Mm. Yeah. Hey, man, you got a woman that's crazy about you, loves her freedom. Y'all doing everything, I'm assuming, is why you want to marry, because y'all doing everything anyway. But you want to marry her and she don't want to? Mm-hmm. Why don't we just keep doing this then?
1: It's working. Well,
20: he doesn't want her to date other people. That's why. Because he says, in order to keep her from dating other people, I feel like I should marry her.
21: Okay. You can do that. That don't stop a lot of people from dating other people.
20: It sure doesn't. Hence the word she cheating.
21: I want to do that. But, bro, look, man, why don't you have a conversation with her and just say, hey, look, sit her down and say, hey, listen, let me talk to you about something. I know you said you don't want to get married, but I've been dating you for a while. You're not like anybody else I've ever dated. And I really would love, love, love to spend the rest of my life with you. And if she say, are you crazy? You ain't who I'm looking for, then boom, you got your answer. Don't be too hurt by it. Just get on back to let things be like they was. And go on and get you a biscuit.
20: A side piece. All right. We have time for another one, Steve. This is from Cindy in Niagara Falls. Cindy says, my husband and I were doing a TikTok challenge. He picked me up and was supposed to spin me around, but he dropped me and it jammed my wrist. Not thinking, I told my dad what happened and he called and threatened my husband. My husband's ready to fight my dad on site for the way my dad spoke to him. I can't have my two favorite men fighting. They're both hotheads. How do I defuse this situation before they end up fighting each other? Wow.
21: Well, yeah, you shouldn't have told your daddy.
20: She said,
21: that.
20: Not thinking, I told my dad.
21: Okay, so you told him. Your husband got to understand. Your daddy, that's you've just always been his job. Your husband also, you his new job. So you got a mess right here. But let's get down to why
0: he dropped. You got dropped? Come on.
20: How did I know this was coming?
21: Let's get down to why these two men is finna kill each other. You knew good and hell well you weren't supposed to try that TikTok challenge, and your husband tried it. Because he tried to be all the man, but I can see him now. Back bent back too far. Now he got to let you go. And he didn't let you go. He tried to hold it, but it's just too much. It's too much weight. Now you tried to break your fall, and now you done fractured your wrist.
20: Jammed your wrist, yeah.
21: You can't be that heavy and fall from that high.
20: She mentioned nothing about weight in this question. No, I just want you to know that in this story. She mentioned nothing about weight.
0: No, she won't mention it. But I can imagine if you get dropped, how much
21: all
0: you can talk
21: about. All them TikTok challenges with them women, they thin.
0: Okay.
20: She didn't say what her size was. She just said,
0: how much we talking up? I just need to know the weight.
20: Junior.
21: She heard that.
20: Junior, you're not helping.
21: Little man, you know, he's strong, too. He about 212, yeah. But you know.
0: Okay.
20: He picked her up.
21: He got her, but
1: he didn't know
21: till
1: he got her up. He didn't know till he got her up.
21: When they first got married, he could get her up all the way. Now.
20: No reference to any of that is in this question, in this little story. Nothing.
21: Well, I bet you that's what happened, though.
20: Coming up at 20.

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5: ABC News, I'm Brian Clark. Vice President J.D. Vance said there was progress made in talks with Iran. ABC's Tom Sufi Burridge has more from the site of the talks in Lucerne, Switzerland.
6: J.D. Vance saying that the most exciting thing, in his words, has been the fact that the Iranians have agreed to allow UN nuclear inspectors back into the country. The vice president saying that is a first step in terms of ending Iran's nuclear program.
5: Iran's officials say progress was also made in ending Israeli strikes on Hezbollah in Lebanon. British Prime Minister Keir Starmer says he's resigning. The UK is going to have its seventh prime minister in just over a decade. Starmer spoke to King Charles before announcing his decision. President Trump's renewing calls for military intervention in Chicago after a spate of weekend shootings left at least seven dead. 38 others were hurt. Longtime Federal Reserve Chair Alan Greenspan has died at 100. He served as Fed chair for 18 years. This is ABC News.
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17: Our Monday is kicking off a very humid and unsettled week for the area. You can expect partly sunny skies today with temperatures reaching near 91 and a 50% chance of scattered afternoon thundershowers. The rain chances ramp up significantly as we head into Monday night. Showers and thunderstorms are likely after sunset, carrying a 70% chance of wet weather into Tuesday morning. Our overnight low will hold steady right around 73 degrees. Out of the Radio Works Weather Center, I'm JJ.
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19: All right, guys, here we are, our last break of the day. And to our listeners and our beautiful audience, Steve Harvey Nation, we say thank you as always. We appreciate you. Junior, you have a question for Steve?
20: Yeah, Unc, I got a question for you, Unc. And, you know, your wisdom, man, you're 69 and you've seen a lot. So talk to us younger people about the difference between grace and mercy.
21: Well, I learned it this way. Somebody told me one time, said justice is when you get what you deserve. Mercy is when you don't get what you deserve. But grace is when you get what you don't deserve. You hear old people singing this song, "All I Want Is a Little More Grace." You know why they say that? Because grace is the thing that God gives without favor. God gives you grace without cost. There is no scripture anywhere that tells you what you have to do to get grace. Grace cannot be purchased. Grace is not tradable. Grace ain't on the stock market. Grace can only be given by God. In the form of what we're talking about. You know, you can extend grace to people yourself, but in the form you're talking about, grace, that comes from God. Grace is God's unmerited favor. And you all can get some. As a matter of fact, most human beings, all human beings have been privy to his grace. You know, and a lot of times you don't even know it, man. You know how many times God has kept you from something that you didn't know he was keeping you from? Do you know that God had organized some things in your life to happen at a particular time to get you to not go that way? Do you know that God has sometimes allowed doors to be closed in your face because he didn't want you walking through it no way? And little did you know that the door you picked, the danger that was on the other side, or the decline it would have caused in your life, or the moment it would have caused you to get off track of what he originally got for you. Grace. Grace is God's unmerited favor. Unmerited means it's undeserving. It means you really ain't even, man, come on. his unmerited favor. You know, and if God passed it out according to our deeds, we'd all be in trouble. Because we don't do enough to get grace. You just don't, man. You ain't that good of a person. You know, I don't care if you got a philanthropic heart and all that. See, that's great. Yeah. But you remember when you did this? Because we all sin. We are all sinners, man. We are all sinful people. And we all have something to be forgiven for. Do you know how many times, man, God done let us slide? I'm going to tell you something, man. We are so fortunate that that God who gave his only begotten son, that one right there, that he loved us so much that he would first of all do that. Because you're not getting my son. And I got three of them. You're not getting them. I'm not trading you, trading them for you to help you out. Not even trying to help you out with them. None of that. But that's how much grace he has. And then he died for our sins so that we wouldn't have to pay the full cost for that. Hey, man, do you know how many times you have done? You know, I was really impressed with T.I. recently, man. I heard him doing an interview. And they was complimenting T.I. about everything he's done. And he said, man, I can't take no credit for that. That was God, man. And then he said, man, it was just God's grace. He just kept me. He said, do you know how many times I went out here and tried to F this up? He said, I actually tried to F this up. But he knew, he's come to the realization at his stage in his life, that was God, man. And bro, when he said that, man, it was such an impactful statement to me. T.I. Because, man, I felt him to my core. Do you know how many times I've made decisions that could have ruined everything? But by the grace of God, he showed me mercy and grace. Whew. Now, I don't know who need to hear this right here, but do you know how many times God then extended his grace, his unmerited favor to you? How you know how many times God then done you a solid and you wasn't supposed to get no more solids when technically you should be out of solids? You know how many times, man, God has rescued you even before you asked him? He just came through and saved you. You know, any idea, man, how many times you've been down and out and he done picked you right back up? You know how many times they done wrote you off and you still standing? Do you know how many slings and arrows them haters done threw at you, but you still here? And he done protect you from some stuff you don't even know what was happening. Man, I have so much background chatter going on about me that I don't even know about. God just be squashing it. You know why? Because I live Isaiah 54:17. No weapon formed against me shall prosper. None. I don't care what you do to me, man. You can't touch me. Because God has anointed me with his grace. I'm one of his, man. For real. For real. And I know it. You can feel how you want to feel about that. I'm one of his, and I know it. Y'all have a great day today. Y'all talk to God. He'd absolutely love to hear from you.
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22: I'm John Ryder with major tennis news. Serena Williams will compete in singles at Wimbledon later this month. She was already set to compete in doubles with her sister Venus. The 44-year-old announced her retirement 4 years ago, has won 7 Wimbledon singles championships. That's the second most all-time in 23 overall majors. To the NBA, and the Hawks are re-signing guard C.J. McCollum to a 1-year, $21 million deal, reports ESPN's Shams Charania, who also reports that the Suns will re-sign guard Jordan Goodwin to a 3-year deal worth $19 billion. At the World Cup, Spain routs Saudi Arabia 4-0 in Atlanta. 18-year-old Spaniard phenom Lamine Yamal needed just 10 minutes into his first World Cup start to score his first goal. There have been some surprise nations playing well at the World Cup in their first ever appearance, including Cape Verde, who played heavily favored Spain to a scoreless draw in their opener. With more on some of these first-time countries, ESPN soccer analyst Hercules Gomez.
2: Absolutely. Cabo Verde, what did it? Vocinha, the goalkeeper, how you went from 500,000 to over, what, 15 million Instagram followers against a team like the Spanish national team. We saw the Congo do it to Portugal. These stories are amazing, and they're going to keep happening. They're going to keep happening. Nobody believed the U.S. would win in two games, their group. Now in their position where they theoretically could get a team like Bosnia, and that road could get easier until it gets harder, and that's what we're going to see what they're made of.
22: U.S. has already advanced to the knockout stage. We'll play a third-place group finisher on July 1st in L.A. ESPN analyst Stuart Robson.
3: They're going to have to play at their very best. If they want to get to the quarterfinals, the semifinals, they're going to have to play just as well as they did in the first game against better opposition. They're going to have to play at the high intensity. They're going to have periods in games where they're going to have to defend well. They're going to have a bit of luck as well.
22: U.S. next plays on Thursday against Turkey.
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0: to 2026 if you're trying to go, because I wanted to go. Baby, I got the hookup, though. I'm going to go. I'll go. For real. No, but you know where they're going? Away from Netflix. Barack and Michelle Obama have decided to team up with Disney as a part of their new venture. They have a whole animated series coming out and other projects that will be working through that company. So we'll keep you updated on that. And last but not least, send some prayers up for rocker Rod Stewart. You know him. If you think I'm sexy, nothing. You know what I'm talking about. They had to bring an oxygen tank on stage just the other day when he was performing. Y'all better pray for your legends. I'm just saying. Hey, that's all of your tea for now.
1: Come in. Sit down. 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

0: 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It all sounds so good. I say let's go get something to eat right now. Monday is kicking off a very humid and unsettled week for the area. You can expect partly sunny skies today with temperatures reaching near 91 and a 50% chance of scattered afternoon thundershowers. The rain chances ramp up significantly as we head into Monday night. Showers and thunderstorms are likely after sunset, carrying a 70% chance of wet weather into Tuesday morning. Our overnight low will hold steady right around 73 degrees. Out of the Radio Works Weather Center, I'm JJ.
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Addison, what you say in topic ripped straight from the headlines. Oh, I got emotional on this one, my doggone self. Get ready to chime in. I'm going to give you the number so you'll be ready to call or send your text, okay? Here it is. It's 877 877-

0: gosh, I could not have. Even if I delivered this child, I know that this child is not biologically my child. But then again, on the flip side, I carried this baby for 9 months. This is my baby. What would you do? Would you feel free to give the baby back to the biological parents? Or would you be like, hey, like these people, I want to keep and raise this baby. Because now the biological parents are only going to have visitation rights for their own biological kid. Oh my gosh, I felt so emotional with this. I don't know. What would you have done in this situation? 877-533-5288. IVF clinic screws up. Would you give the baby back to the bio parents? Or would you say, hey, this is our blessing. We delivered this baby. We brought this baby to life via my womb, and I'm keeping it. Let's talk. 877-533-5288. Let's go.
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3: ABC News, I'm Brian Clark. Vice President J.D. Vance in Switzerland said there was good progress in talks between the U.S. and Iran. Said that one objective achieved was setting up a way to address conflicts in the region.
4: If Hezbollah fires at Israel or if Israel responds, if there are other conflicts that arise in the region, we're actually talking to each other and figuring out how to stop the shooting, how to make the region safer, our allies and everybody else.
3: Battled UK Prime Minister Keir Starmer's resigning and also stepping down as leader of the Labour Party. He'll stay on until a successor is chosen. Andy Burnham, the former mayor of Manchester, is seen as the most likely successor. He'd be the seventh prime minister in a decade. The judge overseeing the case of Charlie Kirk's death may rule today on whether to sanction prosecutors over comments they made about bullet fragments recovered from Kirk's body. Defense lawyers say the comments could prejudice potential jurors. This is ABC News.
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the IVF clinic. So they located the real biological parents, and now the biological parents had to make an agreement with these people, and they had to give up the real official rights to their baby.

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0: 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Hang on.
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17: Our Monday is kicking off a very humid and unsettled week for the area. You can expect partly sunny skies today with temperatures reaching near 91 and a 50% chance of scattered afternoon thundershowers. The rain chances ramp up significantly as we head into Monday night. Showers and thunderstorms are likely after sunset, carrying a 70% chance of wet weather into Tuesday morning. Our overnight low will hold steady right around 73 degrees. Out of the Radio Works Weather Center, I'm JJ.
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0: Bennett on the Deja Vu Show. And as we are working towards our goals and trying to have a better personal life success experience, let's remember to be driven but not desperate. Because when we're desperate to have something, we don't make good choices. We tend to try and veer off what our core values are. So be driven but not desperate. Hungry but not thirsty, right? Did you hear that one? I saw that online. I was like, oh, this is good. Good wisdom for us as we're reaching for our goals. Don't sell yourself out. Stay true to who you are and you will make it just the way you're supposed to. Hey, those are the words of encouragement on the Deja Vu Show.
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12: 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Today's National Onion Rings Day, National Chocolate Eclair Day, HVAC Tech Day, Stupid Guy Thing Day, World Rainforest Day, International Being You Day, and National Kissing Day. From the Radio Works Newsroom, I'm Price Robertson. From El Dorado, from Magnolia, from Hampton, from Fordyce, from Stamps, Hot Springs, and here in Camden, we're ready and pleased to have you with us. In the news today, a Magnolia woman is charged with stealing lottery tickets. Whitney Renee Booze, who's 38, is free pending a trial date. A man died Saturday after being found with a gunshot wound outside a Pine Bluff apartment, police said in a press release. The man's identity has not been released pending notification of his family. Investigators said the circumstances surrounding the shooting remained under investigation. No information about a possible suspect or motive was immediately released. Yesterday marked the two-year anniversary of the Mad Butcher shooting in Fordyce. This is Radio Works News.
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12: In case you missed it, Attorney General Tim Griffin has announced the convictions of a Truman woman and a Piggott man for Medicaid fraud. At the request of Attorney Daniel Hsu, Arkansas State Police CID agents are investigating an incident that occurred at the Sebastian County Detention Center last month. In a letter to ASP dated this past Tuesday, Prosecutor Hsu said the SCSO should not investigate the matter because of the conflict of interest. He requested an outside agency handle the investigation. The investigation is ongoing. No additional details are being released at this time. In other news today, residents across South Arkansas are being encouraged to look to the skies on June 30th as the Arkansas National Guard brings its Flyover Arkansas celebration to the region. 9 Riceland facilities will temporarily close, and a Monticello contractor has won a bid for the town's sports complex project. For even more news, be sure to visit us online at yesradioworks.com. You can also check us out anytime on Facebook. And that's the news for your Monday. Keep working hard and stay tuned to this radio workstation for even more good stuff.
6: Monday is kicking off a very humid and unsettled week for the area. You can expect partly sunny skies today with temperatures reaching near 91 and a 50% chance of scattered afternoon thundershowers. The rain chances ramp up significantly as we head into Monday night. Showers and thunderstorms are likely after sunset, carrying a 70% chance of wet weather into Tuesday morning. Our overnight low will hold steady right around 73 degrees. Out of the Radio Works Weather Center, I'm JJ.
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0: Taj Mahal, and more. And guess who's looking for an experience back on the tennis court? Your girl, Serena Williams. We saw her do her doubles with Venus, right? Girl, why is she going back to Wimbledon? Why is she returning to Wimbledon for 2026 singles competition as a wild card? Serena was bored. Y'all get Serena doing something else. We had a whole retirement ceremony, and this chick is back swinging that racket. Hey, do what you love, sis. That's all of your tea for now.
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3: ABC News, I'm Michelle Franzen. Iran and the U.S. signaling talks are advancing on a permanent peace deal following the first round of negotiations in Switzerland. Vice President J.D. Vance says Iran has agreed to let international nuclear inspectors into the country. ABC's Tom Sufi Burridge is in Lucerne.
4: Those inspectors from the International Atomic Energy Agency were already very much part of the verification process. So, I mean, it's not an additional win by the Trump administration in terms of these negotiations. And the vice president was very clear. He conceded that, you know, there is still a long way to go.
3: President Trump in a social media post says Iran will have to, quote, agree to have major weapons inspections for a long time. Health and Human Services say the 42-day quarantine period has ended for 18 Americans exposed to hantavirus on a cruise ship, adding no sustained transmission of the virus was identified in the U.S. And legendary music producer Clive Davis has died. He's credited for discovering music icons, including Aretha Franklin and Whitney Houston. This is ABC News.
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0: time for the Hustlers tip of this Deja Vu show. And the new hustle is when you're on a job search, being able to navigate the AI interviews, because a lot of AI interviews are weeding out people just because they're not saying the words that are already programmed for them. So make sure when you are applying for that gig, you are investigating that company, number one, and repeating some of the buzzwords that are in the job description so that you won't be weeded out. They're saying now they're not even putting you in with an actual HR person. It's going to be an AI on screen. And the wait to try and get a job went from 4 weeks to 6 months. So let's score up and shore up our skill sets and our resumes and our backup plan. I'm just saying, we got to get real with it. I say that for you and for me. Hey, that's a quick hustler's tip on this Deja Vu show. Let's make it happen.
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18: Our Monday is kicking off a very humid and unsettled week for the area. You can expect partly sunny skies today with temperatures reaching near 91 and a 50% chance of scattered afternoon thundershowers. The rain chances ramp up significantly as we head into Monday night. Showers and thunderstorms are likely after sunset, carrying a 70% chance of wet weather into Tuesday morning. Our overnight low will hold steady right around 73 degrees. Out of the Radio Works Weather Center, I'm JJ.

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over the weekend. It was really great. And we're still celebrating Black Music Month. Today is all about bloodlines, folks who are related to these great Black Music Month artists. It's going to be some wonderful conversations. The relatives of the great stars today of the Jeff Fox Show. We got the Jeff Fox Show Comedy Spotlight. We're just going to have a good time. You know, it's Monday.

0: All right, hope you had a wonderful Father's Day. You know, we still celebrating Father's Day right here on the Jeff Fox Show. So let's go to the line right now.
1: Yeah, happy Father's Day to you and also all the other great fathers, both blood and not blood. It's a special occasion and holiday for myself. I'm Tyrone. I'm calling from Pensacola, Florida. And please, play me a little blues, Jeff. A little blues, just a little blues, brother. Thank you.
0: There you go, Tyrone. Thank you so much. So Father's Day was yesterday, but it's okay. You can still get your Father's Day shout-outs on 855-608-2699.
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8: ABC News, I'm Michelle Franzen. Peace negotiations between the U.S. and Iran remain fragile, but both sides say progress was made on the first round of talks. Vice President J.D. Vance, returning from Switzerland, says Iran has agreed to let international nuclear inspections to resume. But when asked if the U.S. can trust Iran, Vance remained cautious.
9: Whether good faith or bad faith, you can't trust anybody's words. You have to trust what they actually do. Letting in the inspectors is a big deal, but again, we're going to see what they actually let the inspectors do once they're in the country.
8: The U.S. government also issuing a 60-day waiver for sanctions on Iranian oil. Volatile storms targeting the Midwest and parts of the South again today. It follows a weekend of deadly tornado outbreaks across Kansas, Illinois, and Indiana. Former Federal Reserve Chair Alan Greenspan has died. The longtime chair was appointed by President Ronald Reagan. His wife, NBC's Andrea Mitchell, says he died from complications of Parkinson's. Alan Greenspan was 100 years old. This is ABC News.
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1: Yeah. 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
1: 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And some of y'all trying to put your butt in the pants, you can't even see the letters. I saw U-I. I thought it was U-E. The J was over here. Oh, juicy. I thought U-E. I didn't know what that was. I thought it was a university. Some of the letters was missing. They were on the side. All this surgery doesn't fool anybody. You've earned it. 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Drop them. Put them in your pocket. 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Where are they? You put them in your back pocket. I couldn't even find them this time. 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
0: I tell you, he's so funny. 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
20: Monday is kicking off a very humid and unsettled week for the area. You can expect partly sunny skies today with temperatures reaching near 91 and a 50% chance of scattered afternoon thundershowers. The rain chances ramp up significantly as we head into Monday night. Showers and thunderstorms are likely after sunset, carrying a 70% chance of wet weather into Tuesday morning. Our overnight low will hold steady right around 73 degrees. Out of the Radio Works Weather Center, I'm JJ.
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0: Okay, it's the Jeff Fox Show, and today we're talking to Dr. Deanna Brown. She's the daughter of James Brown, the godfather of soul. And Dr. Brown, I don't think a day goes by that we don't talk about your father.
1: And wow. Here he is still a major topic to a lot of things. He's still a very major influence right. to a lot of things as well.
0: When you were growing up, did you know that your dad was the greatest entertainer and one of the greatest activists for our people? Did you know that?
1: No.

0: to the degree of who he really was and still is? Nah, that didn't hit me until I was sophomore in college. I happened to be doing a research paper, looked in encyclopedias, and what really got me was the fact that, not that he was in there, but the fact that me and my brothers and sisters were named in there. And I'm like, oh my goodness, do these people know us? Like, is it like that?
1: It's like that.
0: And then to another degree,

0: and so I explained to him that that was my father. And so it was an older black couple.
1: Oh my gosh.
0: Jeff, they were like, she stopped the vacuum cleaner. She called her husband. She said, Willie, you did this game ruptured. And so, but what was really amazing about that, this man, her husband says, ma'am, y'all are our first family. And this is all way before Obama. This is how they thought.
1: Wow. That's the way we still think. That's Dr. Deanna Brown, the daughter of James Brown. Today on the Jeff Fox Show.
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6: ABC News, I'm Michelle Franzen. Talks progressing between the U.S. and Iran on a peace deal. Vice President J.D. Vance has Iran agreeing to allow nuclear inspectors in, and the U.S. giving a 60-day waiver on sanctions on Iranian oil. Shipping traffic through the Strait of Hormuz starting to increase. That's helping gas prices drop in the U.S. Gas Buddies' Patrick DeHaan says it will take time to return to pre-war prices.
7: With crude oil now down about 2.5% this morning, the weekend's activities may not lead to an increase in prices. In fact, it looks like consumers may see another, a seventh straight week.

0: Causing delays and cancellations at key airports, there are more than 545 cancellations nationwide, with the Northeast and Mid-Atlantic airports seeing the most cancellations. And on Wall Street, stocks are mixed, with SpaceX dragging on tech shares. This is ABC News.
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All right, now here we go. Now, this is officially summer. The first day of summer was yesterday, so we are rolling. We're going to continue our conversation with Dr. Deanna Brown. She's the daughter of James Brown. It's all about bloodlines today as we celebrate Black Music Month. We're going to jump right back on the graduation hotline, and we're going to talk to another young lady whose father was responsible for one of the funkiest songs of the 80s. Oh, yeah. All of that, this hour, it's the Jeff Fox Show.

0: It's the Jeff Fox Show. I'm sharing my memories with Deanna Brown, okay? She's the daughter of James Brown. I remember just talent shows in junior high school and folks going up there doing the mashed potatoes, trying to do your dad, and just driving people crazy.
1: And Jeff, and they're still doing it. Look at Usher. Look at Chris Brown.
0: Exactly.
1: You know, look at all these young kids that are coming up. I mean, people are always DMing me about some young kid out there dancing and doing the James Brown. Exactly. And I'm like, a lot of these young kids wasn't even born when my dad was alive. I got, even in my program, my James Brown Academy of Music people, I got a young man who's been in there. He's been in there for about 2 years now. He's 8 years old. He came in when he was six. He's been doing the James Brown ever since he was 3 years old. His mama was like, I don't know what it is. She was like, he has just been with this James Brown thing ever since he came out of my belly. And as far as he is concerned, he don't want to do nobody but James Brown. When he came into the program, my music director tried to teach him some other artists, and he said, I'm only here to learn James Brown.
0: Wow.
1: And he's 7 years old talking about that's all he wants.
0: Can you dance like your dad?
1: No. No. Jeff, I had a sister, right. Venetia Brown. She actually passed away in 2018. She could dance just like my father.
0: No kidding.
1: I mean, just like him. And when Dad got up in his age, it was so funny because one time we were at a show, Dad was like, I can't put you on the stage and you're gonna take the show from me.
0: I know, man. He didn't like that. No.
1: She could get down. She had it. She could do it with her eyes closed.
0: Oh, wow. Deanna Brown sharing her memories of her sisters growing up together. James Brown's daughters. You gotta love it. It's the Jeff Fox Show. Stay with us.
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23: Our Monday is kicking off a very humid and unsettled week for the area. You can expect partly sunny skies today with temperatures reaching near 91 and a 50% chance of scattered afternoon thundershowers. The rain chances ramp up significantly as we head into Monday night. Showers and thunderstorms are likely after sunset, carrying a 70% chance of wet weather into Tuesday morning. Our overnight low will hold steady right around 73 degrees. Out of the Radio Works Weather Center, I'm JJ.
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0: out to my great-grandson. He's promoted from the 5th grade to the 6th grade. His name is Mikael Delis Santos Jr. Thank you.
1: Hi, Jeff. This is Jennifer Crowder. And

0: 12th grade at the Amherst High School. Yay!
1: It's the graduation hotline. You got to get on it. 855-608-2699 because we want to say
2: 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Ooh. 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

0: All right, it's the Jeff Fox Show. And I just met a young lady just a few minutes ago, and her name is Flight.
1: Hello.
0: And we got to talking, and she got to tell me about her family. And I told her, you got to come on the Jeff Fox Show right now and tell everybody about your family and about your daddy.
1: My father's name is Flight, but they call him Alvin Flight.
0: Right.
1: And also Winky, that's his saxophone name.
0: Okay, now tell me about your daddy. Tell me about Winky, and what is he known for?
1: He's known for the record Jamaica Funk. Yes.
0: Funkin' for Jamaica.
1: Funkin' for Jamaica.
0: He's one of the Jamaica boys.
1: Yes, he's the one that's rapping on the whole song.
0: He's the one that's talking through the whole record.
1: The Betty Boops.
0: Betty Boop and all of
1: that.
0: That's your daddy.
1: That's my father.
0: That's crazy.
1: And also my Uncle Mike, he's also on the record rapping and playing the drums.
0: So your daddy and your uncle.
1: Yes.
0: Funkin' for Jamaica.
1: Uh-huh, the whole family.
0: It's crazy.
1: Yes.
0: That's how you got into music?
1: Yeah, from my parents. I came from a musical family, so everybody in my family plays music or has to play instruments.
0: You have a distant cousin that is...
1: Yeah.
0: Tell the folks who that is.
1: Duke Ellington.
0: Crazy. It's like Duke Ellington, a part
1: it's
0: of her family.
1: Bloodline. It's my in turn. The bloodline. It's my turn now.
0: So what do you do? Tell the folks, what do you do?
1: Well, I am a singer-songwriter. I also rap. I do creative direction, so I do a lot of creative work for other artists when it comes to music videos, styling, set design. But my main... I'm an artist.
0: You got
1: I'm an
0: nice voice?
1: Yes.
0: Give me something real quick. I put you on the spot, didn't I?
1: All right. You want me to sing?
0: Yeah, give me something.

0: Beautiful voice.
1: And words from our hearts told only to the winds, felt even without being
0: Flight,
1: said.
0: That's beautiful. That's Flight. Hey, go ahead, girl. Wow. That is in the bloodline, isn't it? How do folks get in contact with you?
1: You can get in contact with me on all my social media platforms. They're the same name, Flight Time. It's FlightTime. So Flight Time.
0: What we're going to do now is play your daddy.
1: let's go. Turn it up. I'm gonna
0: step back and let you introduce your father. Right now, here's Flight introducing her daddy.
1: Hey, everybody. We on the Jeff Fox Show. And I'm going to introduce my father's record. And it's called Funky for Jamaica.
0: Yeah.
1: Okay.
0: Can we do it, Flight?
1: Yes, we can.
0: Let's go.

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1: Have you heard Jeff's laugh?
0: Oh, it's good times weekday afternoons on the all-new Jeff Fox Show
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1: ABC News, I'm Michelle Franzen. The Trump administration proposing a rule change for citizenship applications. If approved, the cost of applying could increase by more than $550. It still has to go through a two-month review period. ABC's Luke Barr has more.
2: A new proposed rule by the Trump administration might make it more costly to become a U.S. citizen. The administration is proposing to raise the fee to file a citizenship form from $760 to $1,330, an increase of 75%. The current fees, they say, don't cover the cost of the application process.
1: Both the U.S. and Iran say they're making progress on talks for a permanent ceasefire deal. The reopening of the Strait of Hormuz also helping gas prices to drop a bit in the U.S. Health and Human Services says a 42-day quarantine period has ended for 18 Americans exposed to the hantavirus on a cruise ship. And legendary music producer Clive Davis has died. He was credited for discovering music icons, including Aretha Franklin and Whitney Houston over the decades. This is ABC News.
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22: Monday is kicking off a very humid and unsettled week for the area. You can expect partly sunny skies today with temperatures reaching near 91 and a 50% chance of scattered afternoon thundershowers. The rain chances ramp up significantly as we head into Monday night. Showers and thunderstorms are likely after sunset, carrying a 70% chance of wet weather into Tuesday morning. Our overnight low will hold steady right around 73 degrees. Out of the Radio Works Weather Center, I'm JJ.

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1: I've been waiting to tell you this. You are more than a man could ever want. Wait a minute, just let me know.

0: And we're celebrating Black Music Month. It's the Jeff Fox Show. Today's show is about bloodlines. Now, Elijah Connor is a very talented R&B artist out of Detroit. Did you know he was related to Prince?
1: Mm-hmm.
0: We've got that conversation coming up, and we'll continue our conversation with Dr. Deanna Brown, the daughter of James Brown. 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

0: Okay, it's the Jeff Rock Show. And from the city of Detroit, we're talking to the talented vocalist, Elijah Connor.
1: And when you talk about the Elijah Connor family, you got some connections there. When I found out that you were Prince's cousin and also related to Martha Reeves.
2: Absolutely. That's my godmother.
1: Threaded together.
2: And, you know I'll never be as great as them. They're doing their own thing. But my whole thing is just to continue the legacy in my own greatness. You know what I mean? Prince, to have just that bloodline, that's literally music royalty, you know, and God rest his soul. But just really continuing the legacy. I'm the last musician.
1: Yes, you are.
2: Family. Just continuing the legacy and doing everything with excellence.
1: What words of encouragement did Prince give you?
2: The crazy thing is, we went to a concert of his, and it was his piano and mic tour. I don't know if you remember.
1: I remember
2: the last,
1: that.
2: One of the last tours.
1: Yeah.
2: He was always ahead of his time, Jeff.
1: Always.
2: And what he said is, own. He preached ownership.
1: Mm-hmm.
2: He preached ownership as well as independence.
1: Way before anybody really was talking about that.
2: Way before anybody was talking about it. You know, the industry is all on that now. But he was before his time. I'm talking about when he was on the Tavis Smiley Show years ago. Absolutely. But one of the last words he gave me was, do everything in excellence. Whether you're singing in front of 10 people, 100 people, 1,000 people, or 10,000 people.
1: That's right.
2: Give them your all. Sing like it's a stadium. If it's just 10 people there.
1: Let's go.
2: And that's encouraging, man. And because, you know, a lot of times artists will, or just people, period, they'll be like, oh, there's only 10 people out there.
1: Exactly.
2: Go out there and give them a show, man. Give them a show.
1: That's sort of your mantra. You live by that.
2: Absolutely. I live by that. Excellence or nothing at all, Jeff.
1: There you go. That's Elijah Connor. You got to check out this interview. You can hear the full conversation on my podcast, the Jeff Fox Show Behind the Mic podcast. I guess you say, Jeff, where do I get it? Wherever you get your podcasts. We're there. Check out Elijah Connor.
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1: And some of you ladies, people think me and my daughter are sisters. 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All this surgery losing your mind. 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I'm still juicy. And some of y'all trying to put your butt in the pants, you can't see the letters. I saw UI. I thought it was UE. The J was over here. Oh, oh, oh. Oh, juicy. I thought UE. I didn't know what that was. I thought it was a university. Some of the letters was missing. They were on the side. All this surgery doesn't fool anybody. You've earned it. Be sexy. 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Drop them. 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Where are they? You put them in your back pocket. 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
0: I tell you, he's so funny. 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
5: ABC News, I'm Michelle Franzen. Talks continue in Switzerland to finalize a permanent peace deal between the U.S. and Iran, both sides agreeing to a 60-day roadmap. Talks now shifting to nuclear issues and sanctions. President Trump in the Oval Office today during an executive signing, telling reporters he thinks the diplomatic negotiations will avoid another escalation at the Strait of Hormuz and praised the U.S. naval blockade.
6: I think the blockade was more impactful than dropping bombs, if you want to know the truth. It was like I said, they call it the steel wall. Nobody got through. Not one ship got through. Able to go to Iran.
5: Oil prices.
6: They got through. We wanted them to go through.
5: Oil prices are easing along with gas prices at the pump in the U.S. Analysts say it will take longer, though, to return to pre-war prices. A gallon of regular dipping below $4 a gallon. Clive Davis has died, the music promoter credited for discovering some of the greatest singers and bands of the past three generations, from Whitney Houston to Billy Joel and Santana. Davis was 94. This is ABC News.
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19: From the Radio Works Weather Center, here's a look at your overnight weather. We'll could see scattered showers and thunderstorms overnight with a low of 72. Then Tuesday, cloudy, going to be seeing a high of 84. Wednesday, rain showers in the morning. Then

0: scattered thunderstorms arriving in the afternoon. Some of these could contain strong gusty winds with a high of 83. And Thursday, partly cloudy skies, going to see a high of 92. And, well, same thing for Friday. I'm Doc Bryce, and that's a look at your overnight weather from the Radio Works Weather Center.
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0: Okay, it's the Jeff Fox Show, and today we're talking to Dr. Deanna Brown. She's the daughter of James Brown, the godfather of soul. And Dr. Brown, I don't think a day goes by that we don't talk about your father.
1: And wow. Here he's still a major topic to a lot of things. He's still a very major influence right. To a lot of things as well.
0: When you were growing up, did you know that your dad was the greatest entertainer and one of the greatest activists for our people? Did you know that?
1: No.

0: to the degree of who he really was and still is? Nah, that didn't hit me until I was a sophomore in college. I happened to be doing a research paper, looked in encyclopedias, and what really got me was the fact that, not that he was in there, but the fact that me and my brothers and sisters were named in there. And I'm like, oh my goodness, do these people know us? Like, is it like that?
1: It's like that.
0: And then to another degree, when I moved from the DMV from Maryland down to Atlanta to start running a radio station that he had opened, this older couple came over to the place where I was staying and was cleaning my carpet, and they were looking around at the pictures in the house. They were like, wow, y'all know James Brown really well. And so I explained to them that that was my father, and so it was an older black couple.
1: Oh my gosh.
0: Jeff, they were like, she stopped the vacuum cleaner. She called her husband. She said, Willie, you did the James Brown shirt. But what was really amazing about that, this man, her husband says, ma'am, y'all are our first family. And this is all way before Obama. This is how they thought.
1: Wow. That's the way we still think. That's Dr. Deanna Brown, the daughter of James Brown. Today on The Jeff Fox Show.
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5: Hello, South Arkansas. I'm Doc Bryce. Let's talk news. A flood watch will be in effect starting for Monday afternoon through Tuesday morning for parts of South Arkansas, North Louisiana, and East Texas, including Ouachita, Union, Columbia, Lafayette, Hempstead, Nevada, Miller, and Little River counties. Heavy rain may bring 1 to 3 inches with higher amounts possible. Low-lying areas, creek streams, and poor drainage spots could flood. Beginning Tuesday, June 23rd, and continuing through the rest of the week, the Dallas County Landfill will only accept 1 to 3 bags of household waste per visit. Class 4 building materials will still be accepted. County officials say all trucks will continue running throughout Dallas County and thank residents for their patience and cooperation during the temporary change. Dallas County Sheriff Mike Canadel says deputies found more suspected drugs after last week's traffic stop, including additional meth and marijuana hidden inside the vehicle. In circuit criminal court, several defendants entered guilty pleas in drug, DWI, fleeing, firearm, and sex offender cases. The sheriff's office also released its Friday felony list, including arrests from Fordyce, Sparkman, Thornton, Bearden, and Carthage. Camden kicks off July with back-to-back fun next week. First Friday is next Friday, July 3rd from 6 to 9 on Washington Street with Oh My Stars Monthly Market. 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Then Saturday, July 4th, Camden Star Spangled Spectacular returns to Camden Municipal Airport. 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And don't forget, Scotty McCurry is coming to El Dorado with special guest Coyote Pine Thursday, June 25th at the First Financial Music Hall. Showtime is 7:30. 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
6: 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From the Radio Works Newsroom, I'm Price Robertson. From El Dorado, from Magnolia, from Hampton, from Fordyce, from Stamps, Hot Springs, and here in Camden, we're ready and pleased to have you with us. In the news today, a Magnolia woman is charged with stealing lottery tickets. Whitney Renee Booz, who's 38, is free pending a trial date. A man died Saturday after being found with a gunshot wound outside a Pine Bluff apartment, police said in a press release. The man's identity has not been released pending notification of his family. Investigators said the circumstances surrounding the shooting remained under investigation. No information about a possible suspect or motive was immediately released. Yesterday marked the 2-year anniversary of the Mad Butcher shooting in Fordyce. This is Radio Works News.
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6: In case you missed it, Attorney General Tim Griffin has announced the convictions of a Truman woman and a Pickett man for Medicaid fraud. At the request of Attorney Daniel Hsu, Arkansas State Police CID agents are investigating an incident that occurred at the Sebastian County Detention Center last month. In a letter to ASP dated this past Tuesday, Prosecutor Hsu said the SCSO should not investigate the matter because of the conflict of interest. He requested an outside agency handle the investigation. The investigation is ongoing. No additional details are being released at this time. In other news today, residents across South Arkansas are being encouraged to look to the skies on June 30th as the Arkansas National Guard brings its Flyover Arkansas celebration to the region. 9 Riceland facilities will temporarily close, and a Monticello contractor has won a bid for the town's sports complex project. For even more news, be sure to visit us online at yesradioworks.com. You can also check us out anytime on Facebook. And that's the news for your Monday. 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

0: That is Mariah Carey with In Your Feelings. It's your boy Sean Good with you on this Monday. I've got a good moment of motivation that's on the way. But before that, 50 Cent's coming up, a throwback to Anita Baker, and the latest from Tone Stick.
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3: 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Well, could see scattered showers and thunderstorms overnight with a low of 72. Then Tuesday, cloudy, going to be seeing a high of 84. Wednesday, rain showers in the morning, then scattered thunderstorms arriving in the afternoon. Some of these could contain strong gusty winds with a high of 83. And Thursday, partly cloudy skies, going to see a high of 92. And, well, same thing for Friday. I'm Doc Bryce, and that's a look at your overnight weather from the Radio Works Weather Center.
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9: From the Radio Works Weather Center, here's a look at your overnight weather. We'll could see scattered showers and thunderstorms overnight with a low of 72. Then Tuesday, cloudy, going to be seeing a high of 84. Wednesday, rain showers in the morning, then scattered thunderstorms arriving in the afternoon. Some of these could contain strong gusty winds with a high of 83. And Thursday, partly cloudy skies, going to see a high of 92. And, well, same thing for Friday. I'm Doc Bryson. That's a look at your overnight weather from the Radio Works Weather Center.
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